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Gina and Maddie right here on Star 104.5. Next week, international superstar who's coming to the coast perform at the Woodport Hotel. Macy Gray hangs out Monday morning just after 8 a.m. with Gina and Maddie. And for Father's Day, you could win a pizza oven for your dad. All when Gina and Maddie are back Monday morning, 5:30 a.m. now. 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

0: Rain. 2002 for your Feel Good Friday on Star 104.5 as I go to Shelley Beach now. And Lucy, tell me, how are you feeling that today could be the day you win $20,000 if you get to take a guess at Gina and Maddie's secret sound?
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0: Stowing a 4.5 and no mucking around Central Coast. Let's give away this cash right now.
1: Come on. Gina and Maddie's $20,000 secret sound.
0: All right, so you would have heard this morning with Gina and Maddie that if their $20,000 secret sound is not guessed and not won today, Monday morning, 7:30 a.m., they're going to drop out another all-important clue that's going to get you so much closer to guessing this sound. But you know what, Central Coast? You don't need that darn clue because somebody has already figured out what is Gina and Maddie's secret sound. And they are ready to win themselves this life-changing $20,000. Because it's a Feel Good Friday, I'm going to give you this sound one more time. You know the drill. You will leave all of the Central Coast breathless if you get this sound right now and win $20,000. Get calling to play 4365 1045. Take your guess, win 20K. That's right, the chords. It's as easy as that. If you Feel Good Friday, they're playing now with breathless.

0: G'day, Coasties. It's Gina and Maddie. Next week on the show,
1: Grammy Award-winning artist Macy Gray joins us.
0: We've got another $5,000 up for grabs with our 5K pop quiz.
1: And we've got a wood fire pizza oven to give away.
0: We'll catch you Monday from 5:30.

0: to Bieber, Nicki Minaj, Beauty and a Beat as I go to Blue Haven now. Kira, what's up?
1: Not much, just hanging out. I was just calling about the sound on the radio.
0: What do you mean, the secret sound?
1: That one, yes.
0: You know how much it's worth, right?
1: Yes, I do.
0: Tell me.
1: $20,000?
0: Mm-hmm, $20,000. Who would have thought a little sound could be worth so much cash?
1: I know, crazy, right?
0: And I bet you the sound has been driving you crazy, going, oh, what is it?
1: I reckon it's someone
0: knocking. I'm not taking your guess just yet, Kira.
1: Oh, goddamn.
0: I know. I got to make you a little bit more nervous. So I got to put you through hell and listen to Susie Thompson's news before I take any guesses.
1: Oh, Jesus. I'm sweating as it is, mate.
0: All right, well, sweat a little bit more. Maybe grab a towel and dab yourself off.
1: Oh, how much longer do I have to wait?
0: Well, I can tell you now, it is just a couple more minutes away. Then I'm going to take your guess because you are going to be the person playing for Gina and Maddie's $20,000 secret sound.
1: Oh, my God. I'm going to vomit.
0: All right. Get that bucket. Stand by. We find out if you are 20K richer next.
1: Okay, perfect. Thank you so much.
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10: A mostly sunny top of 20 today. Good morning, I'm Susie Thompson. The Westpac rescue chopper and the Lifesaver helicopter have both been involved in a search at Terrigal this morning, responding to reports of swimmers in trouble in the water. So far, no one's been reported missing and no belongings have been found. Surf Lifesaving, Marine Rescue and Water Police are also assisting. The Foreign Minister says the scale of the disaster in Nepal is making it difficult to get information about missing Australians. The number of Aussies unaccounted for in the flash flooding tragedy has risen to 39. Almost 400 people are confirmed dead, and 1,400 people are now confirmed missing. DFAT officials are on the ground in Nepal, and Penny Wong's told Nine they'll deploy more personnel in the coming days.
11: The first priority is for us to do everything we can first on the ground to ascertain the whereabouts and the status of Australians, to confirm their welfare, and second, to ensure we provide whatever information we can to the next of kin. We're doing that.
10: The Australian government's also announced a $5 million assistance package to help with recovery efforts. Meantime, the Central Coast has a growing Nepalese community, which will come together tonight at Gosford Waterfront. Anyone wishing to be involved in prayers for Nepal is invited to unite at 6:30. The largest ever survey of its kind has found the majority of Australian teachers are experiencing gendered violence in their schools. Half of the more than 2,600 educators say they have seen an increase in misogyny and sexism among both primary and high school students. Monash University Professor Stephen Roberts says 95% of respondents say harmful content from male influencers is having an effect.
12: Sexism and misogyny in schools is a long-standing issue, but it's really been reanimated by Manosphere content creators and their influence on boys and young men in the last few years. And this research really points to, again, the scale of that problem.
10: And Aussie music royalty at the Art House in Wyong tonight. Vicar and Linda are in town to perform songs from their upcoming album, Where Do You Come From? Tickets are still available for the two-hour show, getting underway at 7:30. Updating sport, and the Broncos have apologised to members and fans over the handling of Adam Reynolds' farewell ceremony at Suncorp Stadium. In a statement, the club admits they got it wrong by running a sponsor activation during the retiring skipper's lap of honour. The Broncos were smashed 46 points to 20 by the Storm in their last home game of the season. And the Central Coast Regional Sport and Recreation Complex in Tuggerah will take centre stage ahead of the Rugby League World Cup. Both our Gillaroos and the Cook Islands men's teams will set up base there in the lead-up to the October tournament.
13: 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Central Coast weather.
10: A mostly sunny top of 20 today. More of the same across the weekend. Right now it's 18 degrees at Magenta on Star 104.5, the home of Gina and Maddie's $20,000 secret sound.
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0: Here we go to Kira in Blue Haven, who has been sweating and feels like she's going to vomit.
15: That's right.
0: Feels like the start of an Eminem song there.
15: That's what I was going for, yeah.
0: Look, it'll be all worth it if you win a life-changing $20,000 on a Feel Good Friday.
15: Oh, mate, I wish
0: you win it as well.
15: Please. Fingers crossed.
0: Kira?
15: Yes.
0: For one last time,
15: yes.
0: Let's all listen to Gina and Maddie's secret sound. And now, for $20,000, lock in with me, your guess.
15: Someone knocking and opening a door.
0: Simple as that.
15: Simples. Hopefully.
0: It's a nerve-wracking time, isn't it, waiting to find out if you're right for 20 grand?
15: Mate, my heart.
0: Kira?
15: Yeah?
0: Are you ready to find out if you're right for 20K?
15: I am.
0: Are you really?
15: Maybe.
0: Like, are you sure you're ready for this moment?
15: No, I'm not, but we'll give it a go. We'll give it a hot crack.
0: Kira?
15: Yes?
0: For $20,000, your guess of knocking and opening a door is...
16: You sure you're ready?
17: I'm not, but yes, let's go. Hurry up. Come on, do it. Rip the band-aid off.
16: It's not Gina Ramadi's secret sound. But you know what? Just for taking a guess, you're an instant winner. You've scored yourself $100 on us.
17: Oh, yay. Thank you. That build-up was intense.
16: I'm very good at it.
17: I know. My heart.
16: Well, it is for a life-changing $20,000, and it is still in a play, Central Coast. Another chance at you guessing Gina Ramadi's secret sound is coming up again in just minutes. But back to the Feel Good Friday songs, it's Britney Spears, Baby One More Time. Stop.

this song. Sam Fender, Olivia Dean, Rain Me In, where you're getting your favourites for breakfast. Gina Ramadi here on Star 104.5. And you know, international superstar Macy Gray, she's coming to the Central Coast performing at the Woodport Hotel. And Monday after 8 a.m, she hangs out with Gina Ramadi. And they've got a pizza oven you can win your dad for Father's Day. When Gina Ramadi are back, Monday morning, 5:30 a.m.

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0: the weekend with channeling his inner Michael Jackson. 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Tina, what's up?
1: Hi. I'm excited I got through. Yeah, I'm very excited.
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0: Stone at 4.5. You know what? This weather, it's good DIY time. Maybe get yourself down to Bunnings West Gosford. Grab yourself a sausage. It's the Life Without Barriers team there today as we check in the news next with Susie Thompson. Then the Feel Good Friday songs continue next as Kygo brought us back some Whitney Houston and Higher Love. That remix plays at 12.07.
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8: The mostly sunny 18 degrees. Good afternoon, I'm Susie Thompson. A chance for Coasties to wrap our arms around our growing Nepalese community tonight with a prayer and solidarity vigil being held at Gosford Waterfront at 6:30. Almost 400 people have now been confirmed dead in the flood-devastated Himalayan border region of Nepal and Tibet. 39 Australians are among more than 1,400 people now believed to be missing in the region. Australia's committed $5 million in humanitarian aid. A search operation is continuing on the Central Coast amid fears someone was seen struggling in the water. Emergency services received a call about someone in trouble at Terrigal. So far, no one's been reported missing and no belongings have been found. Police, marine rescue and surf lifesaving have all responded. Virgin Australia has announced a 13% rise in its underlying pre-tax earnings for 2026. The airline hedged both crude oil and jet fuel, which lessened the effects of the Middle East conflict on its bottom line. The University of Newcastle will host its first ever open day at the Gosford Central campus tomorrow. Executive Dean Michael Bowyer says the Arimba campus will also be open.
9: If you register, you get a chance to win a starter pack for university. So there's details on the website about that. There is a Plan Your Day app there as well, where you can go through, look at the sessions information, pick that out, and it will print that out and download that for you.
8: And a special performance for the kids at Laycock Street Community Theatre tomorrow. The team behind Gruffalo returns with its latest production, Room on the Broom. It's been adapted from the award-winning picture book by Julia Donaldson and Axel Scheffler. There are two performances tomorrow at midday and 2 p.m. Updating sport, and round 26 of the NRL has kicked off with the Storm smashing the Broncos 46 points to 20. Tonight, the Bulldogs must win against Penrith to keep their finals hopes alive. coach Cameron Seraldo playing down his club's reported COVID crisis ahead of the clash.
10: We had a bit of influenza A go through the camp a couple of weeks ago and that rocked some guys, so we were more testing for that. We kept them away from each other and back on deck yesterday and ready to go.
8: And Wallabies coach Les Kearse has overhauled his side to face Argentina on Sunday, naming an entirely new starting forward pack led by recalled captain Alan Alatoa.
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7: Central Coast weather.
8: Mostly sunny, top of 20 this afternoon. More of the same across the weekend with tops of 19 and 21. Right now it's 18 degrees at Woiwoi on Star 104.5, the home of Gina and Maddie's $20,000 secret sound.
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12: Central Coast, we are home to your richest and favourite cash contest, Gina and Maddie's secret sound. 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Adam with you now, though. 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

0: Coasties, it's Gina and Maddie. 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
1: 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That is Cat's Eye Animal. Now to Hamlin Terrace. And Danny, you've got to work today. Like most of us on the coast, but all I can say to that is boo.
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5: 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There'll be some tears for sure, but there's always some fond smiles too. Shelley Beach Golf Club. There's just something about it.
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0: 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Sound like Alex Warren, Fever Dream and Beyonce, Single Ladies. But now, I'm a sucker for you. In Blue Haven, Lee, what's up?
1: Oh, I'm waiting to say the secret sound.
0: I mean, you're not mucking around, are you? Getting straight in there.
1: Yeah, no, I'm straight in there. I'm excited.
0: Are you confident?
1: I hope so. I've really researched this.
0: Everybody on the Central Coast is trying to call, trying to play for that life-changing $20,000 in Gina and Maddie's Secret Sound.
1: Yep, I know how hard it is to get through.
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0: This is where you'll get your favourites for Breakfast Central Coast. Gina and Maddie here on Star 104.5. And, you know, Macy Gray, she is coming to the Woodport Hotel next month. But you don't have to wait that long. Monday morning after 8 a.m, she is hanging out with Gina and Maddie. 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Or when Gina and Maddie are back from Monday morning, 5:30 a.m. And next, Feel Good Friday songs continue with one of the biggest artists in the world right now, Olivia Dean.
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0: Central Coast, it is Adam here, and your favourite and richest cash contest is in play right now. Gina and Maddie's Secret Sound, and it's worth a life-changing $20,000. We are playing all day while you work. Another chance to win in minutes, but first, Feel Good Friday songs, Post Malone, Morgan Wallen, I Had Some Help on the Way, Sugar Babes 2 with Round Round, but now turn up this banger, Chumbawamba Tub Thumping.
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and Macy Gray. She's coming to the Central Coast, going to be performing at Woodport Hotel next month and Monday morning, just after 8 a.m. She is hanging out and having a chat with Gina and Maddie. Plus, they've got a pizza oven you can win your dad for Father's Day, or when Gina and Maddie are back Monday morning from 5:30 a.m. Now, Feel Good Friday songs, turn it up. 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

Star 104.5 and for your Feel Good Friday, I've got Ed Sheeran's biggest song ever on the way with Shape of You. You're also going to love this new one from Stella Lefty. Country rhymes, real husky voice. It's called Boston on at 1:43. But right now, I'm taking you back to the 90s when you were pushing the buttons at the Big Fresh supermarket in Gosford, making the cow moo, the vegetables sing, and you were listening to Spin Doctors, Two Princes. Hey.

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0: It's Central Coast. I know you really want to win Gina and Maddie's Secret Sound because $20,000, it's a life-changing amount of cash to win. Just know if it doesn't go off today, Gina and Maddie are dropping an all-important clue Monday morning, 7:30 a.m. But it might be won by somebody right here on the Central Coast the next hour. In fact, other side of this, I will reveal the winning song you're listening out for and how far it is off from playing.
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0: Hey there, Central Coast, for your Friday arvo, it is Adam with you, and I'm getting ready to hopefully give away $20,000 in Gina Romati's Secret Sound. The winning song you're listening out for, Ariana Grande, Hate That I Made You Love Me. And I can see it on the playlist before 2:40. Exactly where will it play? The only way to find out is to keep it locked right here. Now, though, Feel Good Friday songs kick off with Khaleesi Milkshake.

Central Coast. We are still on a 4.5. Home to your favourite for breakfast, Gina and Maddie and Macy Gray. She's performing on the Central Coast next month at the Woodport Hotel, and she's hanging out with Gina and Maddie after 8 a.m. Monday morning. Now, J-Lo, Feel Good Friday.

0: 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How are you going?
1: I'm so excited.
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1: I absolutely could be. I just finished at Lake Haven.
0: Oh, what a good feeling. Finished work for the day. 20 grand richer. Well, the winning song you're listening out for, Ariana Grande's Hate That I Made You Love Me, is now just minutes away from playing. Plus, for your Feel Good Friday, Hathaway's What Is Love next.
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0: 5, all right? Let's do this.
1: Gina and Maddie's $20,000 Secret Sound.
0: Yeah, all right. So, Central Coast, you know we're playing Feel Good Friday bangers to get you into the weekend, but how about feeling good with your bank account? And it'll look so much better going into this weekend with a life-changing $20,000. And you could do it right now as Meg joins me for the drive home. Coastie, she's ready to take your guess for the Secret Sound and win this 20 grand.
2: So ready. Like, I've made a deal with the boss. If I give it away now, I get an early mark. So if you think you know what it is, do me a solid.
0: I would also like to make a deal with whoever wins 20K right now.
2: Yeah?
0: I think being a Friday afternoon, we should just go to Terrigal Pav and buy a round of drinks.
2: Are you buying? I think you should buy.
0: I think the winner's buying with $20,000.
2: No, don't agree to that, my friend.
0: But okay.
2: If you want $20,000 and to get me an early mark, you just have to tell me what this is.
0: Oh, should I do it one more time for Friday?
2: It's a Feel Good Friday.
0: It's a Feel Naughty Friday.
2: Ooh.
0: What is that sound, Central Coast? Come on, somebody here knows and guarantee somebody on the Central Coast will win the 20 grand.
2: Yeah. 4365 1045. But let's continue Feel Good Friday bangers, Adam.
0: Let's do it. While you play with Meg, I will play you. Maroon 5, This Love, now on Star 104.

0: Hey, Coasties, it's Gina and Maddie. 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
0: 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It's awesome.

0: gorgeous and sunny, 19 degrees in Wadalba right now on Star 104.5. And that's where Nicole is. You are dedicated to Secret Sounds. You've never gotten through, though. How many times have you tried?
1: Every day.
0: But it's ironic. Feel Good Friday. You'd definitely feel good with $20,000 in your bank account.
1: Oh, sure would.
0: Well, let's make it happen. You are going to take your guess on the other side of this.
1: Oh, that's awesome.
0: Hold right there for me. We'll check your news and find out if a coastie is going to be $20,000 richer heading into the weekend.
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14: In Cowan, a truck breakdown has a southbound lane closed on the M1 just past the Pacific Highway. Forrest's Beach looking good northbound on the entrance road. And in Beckley Vale, steady both ways on Wyong Road. A Polish man opens up, asks for help and shows up because when they do, everyone wins. 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I'm Thomas Reeve and that's the latest Central Coast traffic on Star 104.5.
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15: Good afternoon, I'm Michelle Stevenson. The death toll in Nepal has risen to 469 as search and rescue crews battle difficult conditions to find survivors. The federal government has deployed crisis response experts to help locate 39 Australians still unaccounted for after a landslide triggered catastrophic flash flooding. More than 1,300 people are still missing, and the destruction of bridges and roads is hampering efforts to find them. Sexism, misogyny and sexual harassment in schools is much more widespread than previously thought, according to a nationwide survey. Monash University has been speaking with more than 2,600 teachers to examine their experiences in the classroom. Australian Education Union President Karina Haythorpe says the results are worrying.
16: Some of the concerning findings include female teachers that are reporting sexual harassment and a lack of respect from male students, including particular language and behaviour that really reflects disturbing beliefs about male superiority. So we are concerned. This report's a real wake-up call for government.
15: Former AFL star Nikki Winmar has been jailed for 6 months over a violent assault against a woman last year. The 60-year-old was found guilty of 3 counts of assault after he dragged the woman by the hair before repeatedly bashing her in Victoria's north. He'll also be subject to a community corrections order for 1 year after his release. Unions say a nationwide strike by FedEx workers is not about pay, but about stopping American-style working conditions. Staff walked off the job for 2 hours, calling for job security guarantees and accusing the company of refusing to offer protections against AI and automation. And Gwyneth Paltrow and Chris Martin's son is following in his dad's footsteps, Moses playing his first gig in the same corner of London where Coldplay launched their career. To sport, a former Rabbitoh Jai Arrow will make a special return to the field against another of his former clubs tomorrow. The Titans will don their Stand With Jai jersey as part of a celebration of his career. Coach Josh Haney says he's pleased they could make it happen for him.
17: Really glad that, yeah, as a club we can get around it. I know our guys, a lot of them know Jai quite well, and so they want to go out on the occasion with a good performance.
15: Well, round 26 continues tonight with the Seagulls hosting the Dragons at Four Pines Park. And in AFL, the Collingwood regains Isaac Quaynor and Pat Lipinski for tonight's wildcard final against the Western Bulldogs at the G. Tim English returns for the Dogs.
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19: Mostly sunny, top of 20 this afternoon. More of the same across the weekend with tops of 19 and 21. Right now it's 18 degrees at Woi Woi on Star 104.5, the home of Gina and Maddie's $20,000 secret sound.
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0: All right, let's make this Feel Good Friday that much better. For Nicole in Wadalba, there's a couple of people in your life that you want to splurge on with this $20,000, right?
21: Oh, well, I've got 7 kids, so it'll help with a lot of things.
0: Oh, my goodness. Who's getting spoilt the most? Are you allowed to say that on air or no?
21: Not anyone in particular, all of them.
0: Just depends on how well-behaved they are when the money drops into your account, right?
21: Yeah. Behaviour's favourite part of it, but...
0: Well, hopefully we can spoil them all equally with $20,000. You just have to tell me what this is. What do you reckon?
21: Is it opening a trunk, a storage trunk?
0: So, I feel like those storage trunks, like the treasure chests back in the day where you put all your apparent treasures you'd find as a pirate?
21: Yeah, well, like a musician's trunk stores all their
0: gear.
21: Yeah.
0: Yeah. Have you got any musos in the family?
21: No, I don't.
0: Yeah, it's like me. I don't have enough skill for that, to be honest. That is not the secret sound. I'm so sorry.
21: That's okay. Thank you, though.
0: But I am going to hook you up with $100 cash.
21: Wow, that's awesome.
0: All right, maybe not for Nicole, but I could make another Coasties Feel Good Friday that much better. Another chance to play for the $20,000 just minutes away. Just like the Feel Good Kanye, Jamie Foxx, Gold Digger, Taylor Swift as well, after we head to the 90s with Bryan Adams and Mel C.

0: Look, it's been a legendary week for Gina and Maddie on Star 104.5. They had book week this morning at Blue Haven Public School, but next week they turn up the heat. They've got your first and only tickets to see Bruno Mars live. Plus, for Father's Day, you can win him a pizza oven. Gina and Maddie, they are back Monday morning, 5:30. And the Feel Good Friday, that is back in 30 seconds. Kato and John, turn the lights on. Be honest, you had a crush on one of the three brothers. Hanson on the way before 3:30.
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2: In Wyoming, delays northbound on the Pacific Highway. Erina underpass eastbound on Terrigal Drive. Empire Bay is busy both ways on Empire Bay Drive and looking good northbound on the M1 through Mount White. Make your drive to work, home or the shops rewarding with hundreds of return points across New South Wales. Search Return and Earn near me for one that's on your way. Partly cloudy, top of 19 tomorrow. I'm Thomas Reeve and that's the latest Central Coast traffic on Star 104.5.

0: 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Big difference between Sia and I. And Rihanna, of course, Star 104.5. It is Feel Good Friday. If you felt that on your soul, Bruno Mars is still to come. Yes, he is coming to Sydney. Gina and Maddie have got your first tickets next week. 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

0: on my soul, my friends. I really want to give away this $20,000 with Gina and Maddie's Secret Sound on Star 104.5. Another chance to guess in minutes. Angie in Serigal, what do you want to use this money on?
1: Well, I have a holiday booked up soon, so honestly, most of that would go all on the holiday.
0: New outfits potentially or upgrades?
1: New outfits, new swimmers, accommodation for my hotel, because I've booked flights but I haven't booked accommodation yet.
0: Oh yes, five star is what we're aiming for. Your next chance to guess Gina and Maddie's Secret Sound, $20,000 on the line, is just minutes away. Just like, well, the Feel Good Friday vibes, not minutes away, 30 seconds away after you check your roads. Benson Boone plus Salt and Pepper.
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3: Through Tuggeranong, the capital A is westbound on Wyong Road at Reliance Drive, Wyoming. Traffic also banking northbound on the Pacific Highway. Terrigal still busy southbound on Charles K Drive at Scenic Highway, and in Woi Woi, road damage on Brisbanewater Drive northbound. Coming soon to the Doylo, the 90s ultimate rock show, Back to the Mac, the Fleetwood Mac experience, and So What, the Pink experience. 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Partly cloudy, top of 19 tomorrow. I'm Thomas Reeve, and that's the latest Central Coast traffic on Star 104.5.

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0: legends, Life Without Barriers. They were manning the barbecue at Bunnings in West Gosford today. The best sausage sanger I've ever had in my entire life. Big shout out to Corey and Lucy and everyone there. This is Star 104.5. I'm really sorry if I made you crave sausage sangers for a Friday, but it's perfect feel-good Friday food because sausage sanger and a banger. Harry Styles on the way, plus Beyonce after we check your news.
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12: It's busy northbound on the M1 through Mount White. Point Clair seeing delays southbound on Brisbane Water Drive. Empire Bay still busy in both directions on Empire Bay Drive. And through Kincumber, look out for delays eastbound on Avoca Drive. 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I'm Thomas Reeve, and that's the latest Central Coast traffic on Star 104.5.
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13: Good afternoon, I'm Michelle Stevenson. The Foreign Minister says the scale of the disaster in Nepal is making it difficult to get information about missing Australians. The number of Aussies unaccounted for has increased to 39. while the death toll has climbed to almost 500. DFAT officials are now on the ground in the country helping to track them down. Penny Wong says they'll deploy more personnel in the coming days.
7: The first priority is for us to do everything we can first on the ground to ascertain the whereabouts and the status of Australians, to confirm their welfare, and second, to ensure we provide whatever information we can to the next of kin. We're doing that.
13: While the Australian government has also announced a $5 million assistance package to help with recovery efforts. The Victorian government has pulled its contentious working from home laws bill set for debate today in the upper house. There are only two sitting weeks left before the election for the laws to be passed, and that means Premier Ben Carroll will have little chance of being able to push the legislation through Parliament before November's state election. Disgraced former footballer Nicky Winmar will appeal his six-month prison sentence. The 60-year-old was today jailed after being found guilty of attacking a woman in northern Victoria. A court heard he twisted the woman's arm, dragged her by the hair, and repeatedly smashed her head against a door. Toxic chemicals, including radioactive uranium, have been found in an illicit cigarette brand sold in Australia. Carcinogenic cadmium was found in much higher concentrations in Double Happiness smokes than in legal cigarettes. Former Deputy Chief Medical Officer Dr. Nick Coatsworth says the government should be doing more to warn people about the dangers.
14: People are turning to these products because they're available, they're cheap, and they don't have an awareness of, firstly, how dangerous they are in terms of the content. I mean, I said arsenic and cadmium. I didn't say the big one, which was uranium.
13: And H5 bird flu has been confirmed in a dolphin in South Australia. It's the first time in Australia the disease has been detected in the species, but infections in dolphins have been reported in other countries. While two dozen researchers will be evacuated from a remote Australian island due to fears of bird flu reaching the area. Sport, and there'll be plenty at stake tonight when the Panthers host the Bulldogs at CommBank Stadium. The Panthers looking to improve their for and against, with the minor premiership going down to the wire, while the Bulldogs have to win to keep their top eight hopes alive. And defender Isaac Quaynor and midfielder Pat Lipinski will return for the Magpies this evening when they face the Western Bulldogs in the historic wildcard round final at the G. Fremantle small forward Isaiah Dudley has committed an extra year on his current deal with the Dockers. Dudley joins defender Oscar McDonald and rookie midfielder Toby Wan in penning the new deals.
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13: Clear skies. We're getting down to 9 degrees overnight. Partly cloudy tomorrow, heading for a top of 19. Looking further ahead, sunshine for your Sunday, cloud clearing for your Monday on Star 104.5, the home of Gina and Matty for breakfast.
0: We've had a gorgeous day here on the coast, not just weather-wise with the sunshine, but with feel-good Friday bangers. And it continues as you drive home. Harry Styles, late night, talking a little bit of Olivia Rodrigo as well. After

0: G'day Coasties, it's Gina Ramatti. 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

0: tell you what, I'm all about Feel Good Friday vibes, especially today, the final Friday of winter. Oh my goodness, this is Star 104.5. The weather turning it on feels like spring already. So let's drive home with Sunny Federa. I've got their latest Let Me Be In Your Arms, plus a bit of Nelly Furtado after we check your roads.
1: 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Central Coast traffic.
2: In Woi Woi, there's road damage affecting northbound traffic on Brisbane Water Drive at the Boulevard, Shelley Beach. Look out for delays southbound on the entrance road at Shelley Beach Road. Through Lisborough, a delay-free run in both directions on the Pacific Highway at the Ridgeway. Census night was Tuesday, the 11th of August. There's still time to complete. In the census, every answer matters. 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Partly cloudy, top of 19 tomorrow. I'm Thomas Reeve, and that's the latest Central Coast traffic on Star 104.5.
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0: to be materialistic, but if I was on Tinder and someone had in their bio that they won $20,000 with Gina and Maddie's Secret Sound, I'd have a little bit of a crush.
1: Come on. Gina and Maddie's $20,000 Secret Sound. 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
0: Sound. Not because of the money, though, because, you know, they listen to Star 104.5. It is definitely a green flag. Hello, you got Meg driving you home and hopefully making your feel good Friday that much better by making you the recipient of Gina and Maddie's $20,000 Secret Sound. You can head into the weekend a little bit richer. Let's do it. 4365-1045. But Feel Good Friday bangers, they continue. Ed Sheeran after. We check your roads. And we're going back to the 2000s with Maya, Case of the X. Very soon.
1: 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Central Coast traffic.
2: In Terrigal, look out for delays southbound on Ocean View Drive at Terrigal Drive. Forrest's Beach, it's busy northbound on the entrance road. Lizzaro, a delay-free run in both directions on the Pacific Highway at the Ridgeway. And at Point Clair, seeing traffic banking southbound on Brisbane Water Drive. 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Partly cloudy, top of 19 tomorrow. I'm Thomas Reeve and that's the latest Central Coast traffic on Star 104.5.
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6: Looking across the red desert sands, Uluru on the horizon at sunset. Maybe a kangaroo bounces past for added effect. Now that's an Australian native landscape. 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

0: Friday vibes to play for $20,000 right now on Star 104.5 with Gina. I'm at a secret sound, Jade's in Woongarra. How many times have you honestly tried to get through?
1: Oh, look, probably about 500 times.
0: Yes. 501 is the way to go.
1: It is.
0: Especially because you're through to play.
1: Thanks so much.
0: Hold tight for me. We're going to check the news with Michelle Stevenson. And I really, really want to make Feel Good Friday sing for Jay.
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12: Star 104.5, Central Coast traffic.
13: Shelley Beach, look out for delays southbound on the entrance road at Shelley Beach Road in Erinnell. We are seeing some delays eastbound on Terrigal Drive towards the coast. West Gosford also busy eastbound on the Central Coast Highway at Brisbane Water Drive. 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I'm Thomas Reeve, and that's the latest Central Coast traffic on Star 104.5.
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0: Good afternoon, I'm Michelle Stevenson. An Australian caught in the tragic flooding in Nepal has made contact with her parents and confirmed she is alive. The 26-year-old was able to connect with her family this morning. She was hiking the Langtang track, which is in the flooding region, but managed to make it to safety along with Nepalese hikers on foot before phoning her parents. Meantime, vigils are being planned across Australia as the search for other survivors continues. continues. The death toll has risen to almost 500, with more than 1,300 people still unaccounted for. Australians with family in the area are being urged to reach out for support. The Red Cross's Adrian Prowse says the Restoring Family Link service can be used to check on loved ones.
7: This is deliberately there set up to reconnect families who, exactly in these scenarios, have lost contact with loved ones as a result of a disaster or a crisis. And we've got a team who can work with local teams on the ground to do their best to see if they can reconnect loved ones.
0: Educators are calling for better protocols and proper resourcing to challenge misogynistic behaviour in schools. A Monash University survey suggests sexism and discrimination in classrooms is much more widespread than previously thought. More than three quarters of surveyed teachers are reporting seeing or experiencing gendered violence. Victoria's controversial working from home laws are now in doubt. Premier Ben Carroll has unexpectedly pulled the bill from being introduced for debate in the upper house after coming under intense fire from business groups who have urged him to abandon the laws altogether. There's been a spike in deadly drug overdoses across the country, according to latest figures. A Pennington Institute report shows more than 2,500 unintentional drug-induced deaths were recorded from 2023 to 24. That's the highest number on record. And CNN has apologised to Dolly Parton's family for using the wrong photo of the country star while covering her death. The American News Channel mistakenly showing the photo of Dolly impersonator instead. To sport, and Fremantle forward Isaiah Dudley, defender Oscar McDonald and rookie midfielder Toby Wan have all signed contract extensions with the club. And round 26 of the NRL action continues tonight with a doubleheader. Manly take on the Dragons. Later on, the Panthers face the Bulldogs. While the Titans are gearing up to host a dominant Rabbitohs side tomorrow, the Gold Coast squad delivered a strong first half against the Sharks last week but ended up losing by 8 points. Coach Josh Haney says he's proud of the team's resilience.
15: I was really happy with how we went after it. It's the kind of footy we've displayed for much of this year. I feel like we've sort of gone through a little flat spot and we're coming out of that, and I thought last week was evidence of that.
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0: Clear skies, we're getting down to 9 degrees overnight. Partly cloudy tomorrow, heading for a top of 19. Looking further ahead, sunshine for your Sunday, cloud clearing for your Monday on Star 104.5, the home of Gina and Matty for breakfast.
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16: It is time for me to make someone's feel-good Friday so much better. It's after 5 p.m. Knockoff is here. Jade in Woongarra. What are we doing with this epic, life-changing $20,000?
17: Oh, look, I would love to go on a holiday. Somewhere tropical, warm.
16: I'm all for this.
17: Under the palm trees.
16: I'm thinking cocktails. I'm thinking Cabana Boys.
17: Cabana Boys, yep.
16: We're not objectifying. We think they're nice to look at.
17: Oh, exactly.
16: Well, to get you to the Cabana Boys somewhere tropical, you just have to tell me what this is. Hit me with your guess.
17: So I think it is a metal cabinet, like the ones in school where you open the latch and then turn the knob and then open it. Like school lockers.
16: I was so jealous in high school because I never got a locker. I was too young. Only the older kids got lockers.
17: Oh, yep, that's about right. That was the same when I was at school.
16: And since you had to carry your bags around...
17: Yeah, massive bags.
16: I blame my back pain on that.
17: Yeah, for sure. And the neck pain.
16: And then, exactly. It's because of that. And the jealousy I was carrying as well.
17: Yep.
16: That is not the secret sound. I'm sorry.
17: Oh, damn it.
16: But $100 cash coming your way.
17: Thank you so much.
16: Great guess, by the way, Jay. But you know what that means, Coasties? Monday morning is your next chance to guess. But I know you take your guess at 8. I need you to set your alarm for 7:30. Another exclusive, never-to-be-repeated clue to help you win this $20,000 with Gina and Maddie. Set that alarm Monday morning, 7:30. Flo Rida on the way for Feel Good Friday. Olivia Dean as well after some Britney. Stop.

0: the last Feel Good Friday of spring. You'll need that sunroof, that is for sure. 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They've got your first and only tickets to win to see Bruno Mars live next week. And for Father's Day, you can win a pizza oven. How good. They are back for you Monday morning, 5:30. And Tame Impala are back in 30 seconds. Feel Good Friday after we check your rides, plus a bit of MC Hammer for the drive home.
1: 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Central Coast traffic.
2: Looking pretty good northbound of the M1 through Manymany into Mount White. In Arundel, we are still seeing delays eastbound on Terrigal Drive towards the coast. Berkeley Vale, steady in both directions on Wyong Road at Berkeley Road. Through Fountaindale, underpace eastbound on Enterprise Drive. Census night was Tuesday, the 11th of August. There's still time to complete. 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Authorised by the Australian Bureau of Statistics, Canberra. Partly cloudy, top of 19 tomorrow. I'm Thomas Reeve, and that's the latest Central Coast traffic on Star 104.5.

0: 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We've got Harry Styles on the way at 5:37. But I want to take you back to a time where you stole your mum's black eyeliner and you lit it up with a lighter because it made it extra black. Avril Lavigne next.
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2: In Tuckra, a van breakdown has eastbound traffic delayed on Wyong Road just past the Pacific Highway. Terrigal, busy southbound on Ocean View Drive at Terrigal Drive. Kincumber, looking good eastbound on Avoca Drive, and in Empire Bay, steady in both directions on Empire Bay Drive. The University of Newcastle's Central Coast Open Day is on tomorrow. 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Partly cloudy, top of 19 tomorrow. I'm Thomas Reeve, and that's the latest Central Coast traffic on Star 104.5.

0: see Bruno Mars up for grabs next week. He might say that. And you know what Gina might say? Yeah. Bruno Mars is coming to Sydney very soon. They've got your tickets Monday morning from 5:30. Best of luck, hosties. Need some chillax vibes with Ariana Grande. I've got them for you for the drive home. Hate That I Made You Love Me. Hear it very soon. Plus, a song you're going to hear at every wedding for the rest of time from Jason Mraz after we check your news with Michelle Stevenson. 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
4: In Terrigal, look out for delays southbound on Ocean View Drive at Terrigal Drive. West Gosford is busy eastbound on the Central Coast Highway at Brisbane Water Drive. Lizaro, a delay free run both ways on the Pacific Highway at the Ridgeway and steady northbound on the M1 through Mount White. 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I'm Thomas Reeve and that's the latest Central Coast traffic on Star 104.5.
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6: Good evening, I'm Michelle Stevenson. Foreign Minister Penny Wong is planning talks with her Nepali counterpart to discuss the flood disaster to grip the country. Close to 500 people have been confirmed dead, while one Australian has made contact with her parents. The 26-year-old was hiking in the flooded region when she managed to walk out to safety before phoning family. Senator Wong says her department is doing all it can to confirm the welfare of other Australians trapped in the region.
7: Within the next 48 hours, we'll have an initial rapid response team of 3 people. I am speaking to the Nepalese Foreign Minister later today and obviously we'll talk through with them any additional assistance that they are seeking from us.
6: China has paused its rescue operations in Tibet as a lake formed by debris from the initial landslide begins overflowing. There are concerns the spill could lead to further flooding in the region as crews are headed towards that area. Unions say a nationwide strike by FedEx workers is not about pay, but about stopping American-style working conditions. Staff walked off the job for 2 hours, calling for job security guarantees and accusing the company of refusing to offer protections against AI and automation. Former AFL star Nikki Winmar has been jailed for 6 months over a violent assault against a woman last year. The 60-year-old was found guilty of 3 counts of assault after he dragged the woman by her hair before repeatedly bashing her in Victoria's North. He does plan on appealing. King Harald V of Norway has died, according to the European country's royal court. The 89-year-old monarch has been in hospital for more than 10 days in a very serious condition. And Gwyneth Paltrow and Chris Martin's son is following in his dad's footsteps, Moses, playing his first gig in the same corner of London where Coldplay launched their career. To sport, a former Rabbitoh Jai Arrow will make a special return to the field against another of his former clubs tomorrow. The Titans will don their Stand With Jai jersey as part of a celebration of his career. Coach Josh Haney says he's pleased they could make it happen for him.
8: Really glad that, yeah, as a club we can get around it. I know our guys, a lot of them know Jai quite well, and so they want to go out on the occasion with a good performance.
6: Well, round 26 continues tonight with the Seagulls hosting the Dragons at Four Pines Park. And in AFL, the Collingwood regains Isaac Quaynor and Pat Lipinski for tonight's wildcard final against the Western Bulldogs at the G. Tim English returns for the Dogs.
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6: Clear skies. We're getting down to 9 degrees overnight. Partly cloudy tomorrow, heading for a top of 19. Looking further ahead, sunshine for your Sunday, cloud clearing for your Monday on Star 104.5, the home of Gina and Matty for breakfast.
9: Oh, bad news for Post Malone fans. Apparently he has postponed, I'm saying that in air quotes, his upcoming Australian tour. No future dates just yet. Come on, buddy. He's on the way with Chemical. Ariana Grande as well after Jason Mraz.

0: Be your home of the Central Coast Favourite Cash Contest. Gina Romati's $20,000 secret sound. The good news is I'm going to help you out right now with some incorrect guesses. Are you ready?
1: I think it might be pulling glam wrap out of the holder, pushing in a push bar and opening an exit door.
2: I think that's a whiteboard marker.
0: Yeah, none of those, my friend, but this is the sound. Worth the $20,000, and Monday morning, 7:30, Gina and Maddie are dropping another exclusive, never-to-be-repeated clue. Yeah, Monday morning, 7:30, your next chance to guess at 8. Best of luck, hosties. Feel good on the way for the drive home. Josh Fawaz, Like a Prayer before 6:30, plus some Bob Sinclair after we check your roads.
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5: In Tuck Road, we've got a van breakdown causing delays eastbound on Wyong Road just past the Pacific Highway. Terrigal, it's busy southbound on Ocean View Drive at Terrigal Drive. In Woi Woi, look out for road damage affecting traffic northbound on Brisbane Water Drive at the Boulevards. A reduced speed limit to 40 kilometres per hour there. 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Partly cloudy, top of 19 tomorrow. I'm Thomas Reeve, and that's the latest Central Coast traffic on Star 104.5.
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10: 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A banana is a berry, a strawberry isn't, octopuses have 3

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0: Oh my God, shout it from the rooftop, CC. Yeah, finally it's the weekend on Star 104.5. I've just realised how popular CC was in the 90s. You had CC Peniston and then you had CC Babcock from The Nanny. I'm so binge-watching The Nanny this weekend. Hello, you got Meg for the drive home. Whilst I work out my weekend playlist, I'll give you your playlist for the drive home. Justin Bieber, Daisy's on the way, plus some JoJo before 7.
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2: In Tuck Road, we've got a van breakdown causing delays eastbound on Wyong Road just past the Pacific Highway. Terrigal, it's busy southbound on Ocean View Drive at Terrigal Drive. In Woi Woi, look out for road damage affecting traffic northbound on Brisbane Water Drive at the Boulevards. A reduced speed limit to 40 kilometres per hour there. 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Partly cloudy, top of 19 tomorrow. I'm Thomas Reeve, and that's the latest Central Coast traffic on Star 104.5.
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0: Your home of Gina and Maddie for breakfast. It is right here, Star 104.5. Next week, ahead of her show at the Woodport Hotel in Erina, Grammy Award winning Macy Gray is hanging out on the show. Plus, for Father's Day, you can win a pizza oven. How good is that? Gina and Maddie, back for you Monday morning, 5:30. Hey, J-Lo on the way. Before Jace, Lauren and Clint take over for your Friday night, have a great weekend. I'll catch you later. Bye. 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
13: In Woi Woi, there's road damage affecting northbound traffic on Brisbane Water Drive at the Boulevard. Berkeley Vale looking good in both directions on Wyong Road at Berkeley Road. In Erina, steady eastbound on Terrigal Drive towards the coast. And in Kincumber, also steady eastbound on Avoca Drive. 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I'm Thomas Reeve, and that's Letter Central Coast traffic on Star 104.5.

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1: Damn.
2: Joe's Jokes.
3: Welcome to Joe's Jokes. I hope you guys appreciate them, because when I share them with my workmates, they give me peanuts in return.
4: How about you tell us today's joke?
1: Every week we catch up with Joe. His workmates don't give him the credit he deserves, so we do.
5: Yep. He sends out an email and no one replies with a joke. And Joe joins us.
1: Come in,
5: this
1: Joe.
5: Morning.
1: Joey.
6: Joe, have you ever thought about producing, like authoring a joke book?
7: I have put that book together for jokes. I also, just a little secret between that, I write poems as well.
5: Well, get you back on for poetry.
6: What
5: Thursday.
6: Sort of poems? Like haikus?
7: Oh, no, they're just all different types of poems.
5: Funny ones?
7: Someone's birthday. Yeah, they're all funny.
1: Do you blast them out to the staff as well? How do they
7: do? I do. They actually appreciate the poems a little bit.
5: But not the jokes. All right, we might do a poem segment.
6: Well, we've got Jace's birthday coming up. Maybe you can pen a poem for Jace's birthday. How about that, Joe?
7: I will.
5: All right, Joe, let's get into some jokes. You got a couple of gags for us this morning?
7: Yeah, I have. Yeah. Guys, I picked up a hitchhiker the other day. Look, he seemed like a nice guy, but after a few miles, he turned around and he asked me if I wasn't afraid that he might be a serial killer. I said, I told him the odds of two serial killers being in the same car was extremely unlikely.
1: Good gear.
5: Good on you, Joe. I like it. You got one more for us?
7: Yeah, I've got a couple more.
5: My
7: wife said, in order to have a peaceful home, we have to leave our problem at the door. Now she's pissed off at me because she's locked outside.
6: That's a good one.
5: I like that
6: one.
5: You know what? The My Wife jokes by you are always the best.
1: I know, they're my favourite.
5: You nail it. All right, Joe, we're going to take some calls and we'll come back to you. 13, 24, 10 if you have a dad joke or a Joe King. All right, Caroline, good morning.
6: Hi, Caroline.
8: Good morning, guys.
1: What do you got for us?
8: Why did the tree blush?
6: Why did the tree blush? Okay, tell us.
8: Because it saw the nature strip.
5: I like it. That's a bonbon.
6: Hey, Mitch.
1: It is.
9: How are we?
6: Got one for us?
9: Yes. Little Johnny went up to his mum and said, is it bad to have a penis? She said, no. Why? And he goes, well, why is Dad upstairs trying to pull his off?
6: Oh! Wait.
5: Mitch. That's funny.
1: That's good. That's good gear.
5: Well done, mate.
6: Okay.
1: G'day, Glenn.
10: Yeah, g'day. How are you going?
1: Yeah, we're good.
5: Top
1: what do you
5: that,
1: got for
5: Glenn.
1: Us? Yeah, top that.
10: A couple of teachers' ones. What's a teacher's favourite nation?
5: What's a peacher's favourite nation?
6: Peaches or teacher?
1: Peaches or teachers?
10: Teachers.
1: Teachers. What's a teacher's favourite nation?
6: What?
5: Don't know.
10: Explanation.
5: You know what? You delivered that like such a dad, just like deadpan. You got another one for us?
10: Yeah. Why did the student eat his homework?
1: Why did the student eat his homework?
5: Why?
10: Because the teacher said it was a piece of cake.
5: Are you a teacher?
10: No, but my ex was.
6: But you're a dad. And they're exceptional.
10: Yeah, dad is great.
5: Yeah, dad. Glenn, you really deliver those like a dad.
1: Just
5: absolutely zero enthusiasm in them.
6: Hey,
5: deadpan, straight down the line.
6: Joe, you would have been listening to that assortment of jokes. Did one tickle your fancy?
7: Not really. Look, they were funny, but not extremely.
1: Joe, that's the sort of feedback your staff were giving you.
5: I love you, Joe.
1: Wow.
7: But you know what? Give them credit for trying.
5: Yeah. All right, Joe, you got one more for us before
1: Wrap
5: we
1: us
5: let
1: up.
5: You go.
7: Yeah, got last one. Guys, talking about Jason and his birthday in September, what does being born in September mean?
5: What does being born in September mean?
7: It means your parents started the year off with a bang.
5: Well done, Joe.
6: That's a good thought for
5: That's
6: you,
5: good.
6: Joe. What's your name, Jace?
1: He did the maths there.
5: Good on you, Joe. Star 104.5.

0: Now, I'll be honest, we're not huge arty people. Mm-hmm. Anything we got hanging up at home, we pretty much purchased in Bali.
1: Now, is this just a...
2: But you've got the beautiful home.
1: Has she wanted the art for a while? Or,
0: yeah, she has. She like.
1: Or did you get inspiration?
0: She used to paint back in the day.
2: Oh,
1: what
2: cool.
1: What sort of things? Like nudes?
0: No, no.
2: Abstract.
1: What? Animals?
0: She painted me like her French girls. No, no, she would just
2: like abstract or
0: sort of
2: portraits
0: art. Yeah, yeah, yeah. Abstract sort of stuff. Like when she was younger.
1: You nude with grapes is something I never want to see.
0: Yeah, no, no, no. You'd never eat grapes again. So
2: but she knew the
0: years.
2: Wall. She's got a wall that she wanted to find a piece
0: There's
2: for.
0: There's a wall in our living room. She wanted a piece for that. Right. She was like, can I make her my birthday present? And I'm like, yep, done. So we bought tickets to the affordable art show.
2: Yes, I'm excited. I'm going today. I'm taking my mom.
1: So now...
0: Clientele, very, very mixed crowd
1: can
0: there.
1: Can just explain what it is? Local artists?
0: Local artists, interstate artists.
1: Great.
2: Australian. Australian.
1: A coming together of sort of... You know, maybe up-and-coming artists, the rest of it.
2: They do it once a year.
0: There
2: is
0: a lot of art on display. And you know what? For someone like myself who's quite new in that world, it was actually a good way of educating myself about, you
1: I have one more question.
0: Yep.
2: Because they all have like an area so you can go and talk to the artists.
1: Right.
2: And then if you like their work, maybe you could look at their work later down the line.
1: Is it already framed?
0: Most of them are, but you can purchase it unframed. You should have seen me. I got right into it. I was sitting there going... I think they were angry when they painted this. It looks moody.
2: Well,
0: there was a lot of those sort of chats.
2: Yeah, it's in the eye of the beholder. Mm-hmm. People get different things out of different pieces.
1: And what did you like? There must have been a few pieces that caught your
0: eye. I liked the
1: complimentary
0: drinks when you arrived. That was nice.
1: Hors d'oeuvres?
0: No hors d'oeuvres. A lot of real housewives just mingling. A couple of champagne, some bubbles. When it comes to the art, there were some beautiful pieces. Beautiful pieces, really nice stuff, right? There's a whole collection, and you'll see it when you're there. It's very Palm Springs style. There was an artist that did like very, the flamingos and like, you know, the Art Deco sort of stuff. The only thing that was missing for me was the affordable bit in the affordable art show. Maybe I'm naive, but I didn't realize how much art costs.
2: Yeah.
1: It does. Now,
2: well, people put a lot of time into those pieces.
0: Guys, there was a giant piece which was yellow. That was it. It was yellow. And it had one white line down the middle.
2: Beautiful. Did it look nice?
0: It's yellow. Like that's.
1: And just, what's the tag?
0: How much?
1: Oh, it would be
2: how big was it?
1: Maybe 5 to 10.
2: More.
0: I would say the size of the TV screen behind me.
2: 20.
0: It was $9,000.
2: Yeah.
0: $9,000. It's yellow with a white line through it.
2: Mm.
0: I died.
2: Dear, well, you don't look dead. You sort of look.
0: The only thing I could afford, I kid you not, was the size of like a little picture frame. It goes
2: what
0: on a desk.
2: I'd said to you yesterday.
0: And you're right.
2: Your
0: it wasn't a bargaining sort of environment.
2: No, it's an art gallery.
0: Yeah,
2: these people spend so much time painting and doing these beautiful works. But there's also like prints, and there's definitely different price ranges.
0: I was looking, you know, when you go to IKEA, right? And sometimes there's the bargain corner, you know, where it's like couches
1: where the frames might be missing a leg. The frames are a little bit chipped or something.
0: Exactly. Yeah. No bargain corner.
1: You make a lot of money, Jay. So I'm surprised you're looking for a bargain corner.
2: Yeah, but these people, like, they put, do you know how long it takes to do a piece of art? And it's like, it's their
0: Lauren,
2: time
0: it's
2: to put
0: yellow.
2: Their works on display.
0: This piece was...
2: Okay, you don't like that one. You didn't like anything else there?
0: No. There was some lovely stuff, but I couldn't afford it. Like, it was very expensive.
1: Yeah.
0: Very expensive.
2: Not all art is expensive. You can get prints of things. You can get...
0: We're about halfway through. I'm like, Adairs, they still do prints, don't they?
1: They do nice prints.
0: There you go. Thank you.
2: But yeah, art can be very, very expensive.
0: Oh, I think I was just a little bit thrown by the affordable bit in the title. But lovely artists, beautiful work.
2: I can't wait to go today. I'm excited to see all the artists
0: at
2: work.
0: Can you send me a review when you see the yellow print?
2: Yeah,
0: you won't miss it.
2: I bet I love it, and I bet it's not a print.
0: What
2: was the meaning behind it?
0: I didn't read the blurb.
2: You just looked at it and went, nah, I'm dead.
0: No, I looked at it. Look, by then, Lou and I were like, okay, we're playing prices, right? Let's guess how much that
1: one is. Is this the yellow one?
0: The yellow one.
1: I know the one. It's Splice. Remember the Icy Pulse? It's like a Splice.
0: Yes,
2: have you already seen it? Did you already go?
0: Yeah.
2: When did you go?
1: Yeah, it's Splice.
0: Well, see, now it's got some meaning.
1: He could have gone and given it a lick.
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4: Yeah, well, traveling well between Sydney and Newcastle through the Central Coast, Carrion Hill, steady, past Woi Woi Road and Tug.

0: Brisbane Street, no problems both ways on the highway past train station Wyong, Terrigal Drive, Avoca Drive, Greenpoint, steady and steady for the Central Coast Highway, West Gosford, Brisbane Water Drive. 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Partly cloudy tomorrow and 19. I'm Jeff Wallace. That's at Central Coast Traffic on Star 104.5.
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11: Looking across the red desert sands, Uluru on the horizon, at sunset. Maybe a kangaroo bounces past for added effect. Now that's an Australian native landscape. It could use some mulch though. Just kidding, it's beautiful as it is. From a veggie patch to major works with their semi-trailers, Australian native landscapes has it covered. Soil, sand, rock, organic matter, everything right on the highway Sparks Road at Warner Vale. ANL. Big where it counts and small where it matters.
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2: Hey, producer Jizz is in the house. Morning, Jizz.
3: Good morning.
2: Top Hello. Of the morning to you.
4: Hello, Jizzy.
3: Hello.
4: Now, what have you seen in your suburb?
3: In my suburb, right outside my apartment, I'm walking in and out. There's been a car parked there for the last number of days. And every day that I go by, the car hasn't moved and it's getting an extra parking ticket. It's gone from one
2: I thought you got a ticket that was three.
3: Three parking tickets, and they're all fresh. Like, it has to be day after day after day.
2: I was about to say, question, is it a 24-hour period? Must be.
4: Must be.
5: No, I was always told.
4: Once you got a ticket,
5: you can leave that thing there for years.
2: What sort of car?
3: You know what? If I was colorblind, I would have said it was Clint Stanaway's Mercedes sports car. It's the same car, just different color.
5: No, it's not.
3: There must be something with the Mercedes drivers, though.
5: What, arrogant?
4: There's also something with the parking inspectors.
3: They're ruthless.
4: I've seen them run up the street in my street when people haven't put a permit on their car. Sometimes they've gone in to get a permit, and I've seen it on my cameras of them running up to be like, oh, they've parked the car without a permit. And they've gone inside the house to get the visitor permit. Don't get me started on that.
5: What do they call them? Grey ghosts.
4: These ones are in navy. These ones are in navy blue.
2: The conversation
5: doesn't work then.
4: No, navy blue. And they're not ghosts. You see them all the time.
2: When you come back to the car.
4: And they park illegally. They park illegally, Lauren.
5: And
4: I'm like, you're in an illegal spot.
5: You're in a no standing zone. In your little Hyundai Elantra.
2: I rocked up the other day and he was mid-ticket printing.
5: For you?
2: Yeah.
5: And you just drive off.
2: No, you don't. I looked at it. No, you drive off. I laughed and said, got me.
4: We had my brother-in-law staying with us, and now you have to do a digital parking permit. As you know, that really upsets me. And I put in his number plate, and I put it in as a O instead of a zero.
3: Oh.
4: And I had no idea, and I got a parking ticket.
2: Well, that's on you.
5: Well, no, sure, you can.
4: It looked like an O to me.
5: You can object.
2: Do they drive your street? Because some of them now, they just drive along and they've got cameras on a little car so they don't even get out.
4: And a lot of them have sensors, so you can't even stay for one minute extra. They get a notification.
5: Just go back a little bit to you and him handing you a ticket. That ticket isn't worth the paper it's printed on.
2: What do you mean? It was out the front of work.
5: They've got to stick it to your windshield and get a photo of it for it to be a legitimate ticket.
4: I thought once they printed it.
2: Yeah, he'd printed it.
5: But it has to go onto the car. You're out of there before it's... Yeah, so that's why if they're still on their little funny computer, you get in, you drive off. They haven't stuck it to your windshield. That ticket ain't worth the...
2: No.
4: But then some of them have sensors and they come and back time it to when you were in the sensor.
2: But you're saying if that ticket doesn't hit the windscreen...
5: From what I'm told.
4: I think that's a good rule, Clint.
2: Yeah. Great rule.
4: They should have to have a photo of, and you can chase me down the street if you want to try and get it.
2: I'd be like, Lauren, I'll distract him. Quick, get in your car and leave.
4: I'd be on the Tesla app turning my windscreen wipers on.
5: They've got to provide photo evidence of it being on your windshield. There you go.
2: I would love that. Imagine trying to get the ticket.
4: I used to get my classes at uni finished at like when I was in the city and it was 4:30 Clearway and the class finished at 4:25 and if one person asked an extra question, you'd get 10 people in my class to get their cars towed or parking fines.
5: Yeah.
4: And I got so many parking fines that I hadn't paid this. I'm not proud of this. I paid them eventually.
2: Oh, this is when the sheriff came.
4: But it was one of those. You tell the story. It was when the sheriff came. And do you remember what happened?
2: No. I'm just saying it's when the sheriff came.
4: So I clamped my tyres and I was with my friend Nick because I had an overdue parking fine that was so far overdue. And then a car parked so close to me that they... The police couldn't get the tire clamp off because they have to pull it down. And if you're parked not parallel, you park next to each other. And I was like, well, I've got to go to a girls' lunch. And so the police gave me a little ride to the lunch.
5: The sheriff?
2: Mm. In the paddy wagon park?
5: What was the combo like?
4: I was just like, thanks for the ride. You've saved me an Uber. But he's like, well, I've cost you $500 with the tire clamp. I was like, that's true. There's no winners here, are there?
2: But that's a deal with that on Monday issue. Yeah. That's not today.
3: Well, at home, they skip the parking.
5: At home in
3: Ireland.
5: Oh, thank you. Just in case we didn't pick up on the accent.
3: The motherland. They skip the parking tickets and go straight to a clamp.
5: You get
3: a clamp straight away.
4: That's some serious business.
3: Yeah, if you've overstayed your parking
4: spot. They
3: clamp you straight away and the councils go around and they are...
4: Hardcore.
5: Ruthless.
4: Oh, no.
5: Okay, so 13, 24, 10, have you been clamped? Also, if anyone knows, can dispel those myths about parking tickets.
4: Parking inspector.
5: Like the whole one ticket is enough to leave your car there forever.
2: 2410 is our number. I got clamped on private property, which I didn't know was allowed.
4: Oh.
2: I'll tell you about it when we hit the phones next.
4: Or have you ever met the sheriff? Have you ever had to have a meeting with the sheriff?
2: The sheriff.
4: There's a few. Still got them on speed dial. Got their number if you need them. Star 104.5.

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2: We're talking about all things parking tickets, parking inspectors, wheel clamping.
3: Sheriffs.
2: It's so annoying.
3: Have you met
2: obviously.
3: The sheriff?
4: I met your friend, the sheriff.
2: And just quickly to clear up a few things, I've done some research because I am the researched one on this show.
3: Yes, you are. You're the news guy.
2: It turns out you can indeed get more than one ticket.
4: Really?
2: At a time.
4: Did you look
3: into the same day?
2: Yeah, it is discretionary. Like, as in, if they see a ticket, they don't. But of course, they're going to.
3: Of course.
2: Do they get a commission for more parking
4: yes.
2: tickets?
3: We've discussed this many times too.
2: And?
3: I don't know the answer.
2: I'll Google that next. Yeah. And also,
3: I think they said they don't. But
4: what's
3: I don't
4: the other myth?
2: Well, in terms of, I was always under the impression they have to take a photo of the ticket on the dash for it to be on the windscreen for it to be valid.
3: Mm.
2: Some councils now issue digital tickets. So that's
3: in Queensland.
2: Not the case.
3: My brother-in-law was telling me, you just overstay your welcome and you don't know until you get the letter in the mail. And you're you think you've got away with it and then you get the letter.
2: Yeah, that got him.
4: That sucks.
3: Got him.
4: You think we'd learn. The radio station I used to work at in New Zealand, our parking was sort of down the street. Mm. Only the executives could park underneath in the building.
3: Oh, yeah.
4: And sometimes, you know, if it was raining and stuff, you'd be like, I don't want to walk from down the street. Mm. So I'd park in like little visitor bays underneath.
2: Good.
4: You get a couple of warnings and...
3: What? You don't get a fine in the visitor bay, do you?
4: They wheel clamped me. In the radio station car park, wheel clamped me.
3: Well, you're not visiting, bruh. Get out.
2: But...
4: clamped!
2: I mean,
3: you park out on the street a lot of mornings and you run the risk of a fine every morning. How many have you picked up down
4: only
3: there?
4: Only two.
2: Well, and
3: South
2: I would
3: Melbourne,
2: say that's good.
4: No.
3: There's money to be made in South Melbourne.
2: In uni days, I mean, a parking permit at uni was $400, which as a uni student, that was
4: down here, there are
2: hard to find
3: well,
2: that sort of money.
3: Get...
2: But if you got away with a couple of fines worth
3: you're ahead.
2: Yeah. So that's the sort of, you know, gauntlet that you run.
4: Mm. Hello, Paul.
5: Good morning.
3: Where did you get your tyres clamped and why?
2: Paulie.
5: A few years ago I was at Frankston Shopping Centre, Bayside.
3: Yep.
5: And I got stung by the sheriff. They had one of those cars go around with vans, drive around the shopping centre and scan your license plate.
2: And just on that, Paul, they're so poxy, those little cars, aren't they?
4: They are
5: very poxy.
4: What are they scanning for in the car park?
3: They scan the number plates, and if you've got many, because you get your tyres clamped when you've got many overdue
4: tyres. Come looking for you as well.
3: Yes, they go and scan number plates and go, that car has seven unpaid number plates.
5: Mine was about $10,000 in unpaid tolls.
2: Oh yeah, so that'll do it.
3: Do you know what
4: tolls will get you?
3: Tolls. I got done on the tolls at uni. I had no idea.
2: Mm. Okay, so you were
3: clamped. When the tolls first came in, it was very confusing, and it was like $4 for the toll. If you didn't pay it, it went up to $20, and then it went up to like $700.
4: Mm. I don't have a thing in my car, but I've registered the number plate. Does that work?
3: Yeah, you don't need. Yeah,
2: right. Okay, but you incur a further charge.
4: Oh, do you?
2: Yeah.
3: What do you mean?
2: Well, if you haven't got the e-tag, and you've just got your, it's more expensive.
3: What?
2: Mm. If it's just linked to a number plate.
4: Oh,
3: I didn't know that.
4: No.
3: Why don't they just let it go to a number plate? No one wants that annoying little
2: thing. Because I think it's admin. It's admin for them.
4: Well, it's admin for us, having the little thing in there.
3: Oh, I didn't know that.
2: Anyway, sorry, Paul, where were we?
4: Every day's a school day.
5: Yeah, I was out shopping and I saw the sticker and the clamp of my car. And they had to get the sheriff, call them, waited about an hour. And, I said, I can't afford to pay $10,000 right then and there. So they actually came over a few nights later with this massive folder of printed out fines. and they basically arrested me and I had to show up to the magistrate's court to get a payment plan. They arrest you. And the courts, when I went, they wrote it down to like $2,000 and I just paid it off.
3: Yeah, you put it on a payment plan.
4: But also, like, that's what we're clogging up the court system with.
3: Yeah.
4: Like, come on.
3: Just chuck them on a payment plan. The sheriff can do that.
4: You know what? The sheriffs are wannabe cops. They're like the bloody mall cops of this city.
2: Yeah.
4: What have you got outstanding?
3: I think they do a wonderful job.
2: I think they're outstanding at their job.
4: Well, I think they obviously weren't qualified enough to be proper cops, so they're driving around in that funny
3: friends of the
4: car.
3: Brand, the sheriffs. I like you all. Don't come at me. Come at Jase.
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1: 13 24 10 is our number.
2: And we will celebrate with you loud and proud.
1: Big or small.
2: Okay.
1: Actually, you know what? I went rogue.
2: Yeah.
1: I ordered something different at the pub for the first time
2: on
1: the weekend.
2: What did you order?
1: Oh, just like a different meal. I did prawns and onion rings.
2: Prawns and onion rings. Mm, okay, well done, Jase. Good on you.
3: Rogue, which, but okay. Just,
1: you know. But, you know, like creature of habit, always normally get the same meal.
2: One may say that your palate is maturing.
1: Is he mocking me?
2: A little.
3: Did you get like pre-crumbed onion rings or did you make them?
1: No, they were like a battered onion ring.
2: Onion.
3: But pre-battered.
1: Yeah. What do you mean? Pre.
2: Oh, he went to the pub. That's what he ordered.
3: Sorry, at the pub.
2: Yeah.
1: Oh, God, no,
2: and
1: I didn't make them.
2: And he had prawns and onion rings.
3: I do love an onion ring.
2: Onion.
3: I love an onion
2: ring. Yeah, so do I. They're very good.
1: You're mocking the way
2: yes,
1: I say.
2: Yes, of course we are. Okay, let's open the phone lines and speak to Henny. Hello, Henny. Hello.
4: Hi.
1: Hello.
3: Hi.
2: Now, what did you
4: do? I went to my nana's house for sleep over the first with my sister.
3: Oh, you went to Nana's for a sleepover.
2: Henny,
3: how old are you?
4: Six.
1: Oh, that's...
3: And did you have a great time?
1: That's big.
4: Yeah.
3: Did Nana let you have any treats that
2: oh,
3: Mum and
2: yeah.
3: Dad wouldn't let you have?
1: Oh, yeah.
4: Oh, they'll let me have some in the morning.
3: Oh, oh treats in the morning nice. Before sending
2: that?
3: You home.
2: Now, Henny, did Nan let you stay up late?
4: Nana was exhausted.
3: Nana was ready to put them to bed at 4 p.m.
1: Yeah, exactly. Nana eats
2: right.
1: at 3.
2: Well done, Henny.
1: That's cool. First sleepover
3: well done,
1: is always a massive thing.
2: Yeah.
1: Big deal.
3: Laura, good morning. What are you celebrating? What did you do for the first time?
5: Well, I don't know if I'll be celebrating it, but I did our wheels on the weekend.
3: Oh, do you know what? It's a clapper in.
2: You know, celebrate it.
3: It's one of those riding a wheel.
1: Oh,
3: it's
1: yeah.
3: one of those jobs that you put off and put off and put off. You talk about
1: yeah.
3: doing and doing and doing.
5: I know. We all know we're going to get there, but it's not something we want to face.
3: No.
5: But anyway, it's done now, so
3: Any arguments over different. It?
5: Well, no, I just, everything he has comes to me and everything I have.
3: comes
5: I don't
3: to
5: know.
1: And then what about in the...
3: Heaven forbid you...
1: At the same
3: go
1: time.
3: At the same time.
1: Yeah. Who gets the kids?
5: I know. Then our daughter.
3: Or the daughter gets everything.
2: I don't think you ask
5: yeah.
2: who gets the kids.
1: What do you mean?
2: I don't think you put your kids in the will.
3: Children are in will.
1: No, you do. You
2: do
1: have
2: you?
1: To,
3: so
1: yes.
3: What, when my mother dies, she's going to go, okay, Lauren.
2: Oh, everyone's nodding furiously. You do.
1: Yeah. Absolutely.
2: I thought it was just your jewellery in your
1: no,
2: house.
1: No, that's... Well,
3: you put your kids in your will.
1: Yes.
3: At what age can my mother stop handing me over to someone?
1: No. No one's going to get you. That's fine. But like, say if I died, and say if Lou and I perish tomorrow.
2: Oh, okay.
1: Where are the kids going? Can you not cross your fingers?
3: I didn't do that.
1: You did both hands. You had your fingers crossed. Both hands.
3: Clint, that was you.
1: I thought you'd at least want Lou.
2: Well, is that because you want the kids? That's your punishment. You
3: I'll
2: can have
3: Archie.
2: Jace's kids.
3: I'll get Archie. You get Hudson.
1: No. You got to
3: Felix
1: keep,
3: can fend for
1: no,
3: himself.
1: No, you
3: got to
1: keep
3: school.
1: Them together.
3: Oh,
1: keep,
3: really? Can you divide yeah, them up in the will?
1: No, you can, but you wouldn't.
3: So do you have to ask the person? Because what if all of a sudden I get the kid and I'm like, I don't want the kids.
1: That's my ultimate
3: final prank. Do I need to
1: approve
3: prank.
1: That? No, it's my ultimate final prank.
3: Do you
1: prank.
3: Have to approve
2: yeah,
3: it?
2: Yeah, sure, you need
1: Clint
2: permission
1: gets the boat,
2: slip.
1: You get the kids.
3: I just wanted the jewellery.
1: No.
3: I just wanted the jewellery and the flat screen TV.
1: Oh, well, yeah. The jewellery's attached to the kids and they like watching the TV, so it's a package deal.
3: Oh, God. I didn't know you put jewellery.
2: No, I didn't either.
3: I thought
2: either.
3: That was the role of the
2: that's
3: godparent.
2: That's unfair.
1: No, that's what I'm saying. Godparents now is a token thing. It means nothing.
2: That's unfair.
3: Oh, okay, cool.
2: I don't
3: how are your kids going at that Catholic school?
1: Sorry?
3: Yeah. Jason, no, how are like, the kids going to Catholic school that they had to get christened to go to?
2: Yeah, it obviously means a lot to the church.
3: It means
1: something,
2: not
1: but
2: to
1: just
2: the
1: when it comes to the
2: Hawkins.
3: Your kids are going to get kicked out of school because you're going to say something.
1: I'm not saying it. No.
3: I mean, that's kick-outable, I reckon.
1: No, it isn't.
3: Hello, Wendy.
6: Hello.
3: What are you celebrating on this wonderful milestone Monday?
6: I auditioned for Tipping Point and I made...
3: This is my dream.
6: I made bug noises. I made a total fool of myself, but
3: hang
6: everyone
3: on.
6: Laughed.
1: Hang on.
3: Talk us through. So you go to the audition and what you have to do something kooky to stand out?
6: Yes, you have to do something kooky.
3: And what
6: so
3: noises
6: said,
3: did you do?
6: Bug noises.
2: Bug.
6: And
3: okay, give us some more. Well, tell us the bug and then...
2: Okay, so I'm Todd Woodbridge. Hey, Wendy.
1: Look at my logie.
2: I hear you do bug noises. Give us a taste.
3: That's a cricket.
2: What else do you do, Wendy?
6: And then I went,
2: What's that, like a horse?
3: That sounds like
7: a
3: monkey.
7: And now I'm doing it on radio. So.
3: Clap her
2: in.
3: Well,
2: good on you.
1: And have they said you're going to get a spot?
7: They said I could find out next week or up to 2 years. So, sorry.
1: Oh, 2 years?
3: Oh, I mean, there's that many people trying to get on the tip. Who's got Todd? I've got Todd's number.
2: You know
3: let's,
2: what?
3: Let's text Todd and say, get the insect lady on.
1: Can you
3: on.
1: Text him now?
2: The bug lady.
3: Was Todd there?
7: Yeah, Todd was there. He's lovely.
3: Todd.
2: Well, it's Logie Award winning with the Tipping Point.
3: Hi, Todd.
7: Yeah, they had the Logie
2: there. Of course they had the Logie there. Star 104.5.

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9: Coast, we made it to the weekend. My name is Molly Rose. I'll be hosting your nights. I've got Ella Langley up my sleeve this hour. Did you see Drake was at one of her shows this week? But first, it's Vanessa Carlton for your More Music Variety. Stop.

0: 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And yes, you heard me right. It's $20,000 this time. Tina, how would you feel if you won? It would be pretty amazing, right?
1: Oh, that would be absolutely lovely.
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We're gearing you up for a huge weekend here on the Central Coast with one of the most iconic songs of the noughties, Daft Punk. 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

0: G'day, Coasties. 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

0: My name is Molly Rose. 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After nine, I'm going to play you a fresh hit from Somba. I've got some Lady Gaga in the mix and the ultimate S Club 7 song. You're going to hear it and feel so young again inside. 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
9: Every dad is different, but they all have one thing in common. They're always there when it matters, for the big moments, the little ones, and everything in between. 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
0: Oh, I love a Friday, don't you? We've got the whole weekend ahead of us. Two full days, no alarms, no responsibilities. I love it. My name is Molly Rose. I'm going to put on some Somba. But first, it's Lady Gaga.

104.5, the home of Gina and Maddie. Did you see the guys' book week costumes on our socials? So good. 5:30 Monday morning is when Gina and Maddie are back. Next week, they're going to catch up with Grammy Award-winning artist Macy Gray and Maddie from The Girls Who Gather to chat about

0: It's Olivia Dean on Star 104.5. The home of Gina and Maddie's $20,000 secret sound. Rebecca, you were telling me off air that you are sure you know what the sound is and it's killing you. You've got to wait until 8 a.m. Monday to submit your guess. If you were to win, tell me, what do you think you would spend it on?
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0: your Friday night. Let's get you up and about for your weekend after 10. Ariana Grande is coming your way, a little bit of Justin Bieber, and my personal favourite, Sabrina Carpenter. So make sure you stay tuned for that. It's looking like it's going to be a beautiful weekend here on the coast. What do we got? 18 and sunny on Saturday, love, and then 21 and sunny on Sunday. Thank you. You will see me at the beach. My name is Molly Rose. Thanks so much for hanging out this week. I'll catch you Monday. Same time, same place. Sound good? Have a beautiful weekend. Bye.
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Yeah, right, picture that with a Kodak. 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
4: Looking across the red desert sands, Uluru on the horizon, at sunset, maybe a kangaroo bounces past for added effect. Now that's an Australian native landscape. It could use some mulch though. 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
12: 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Oh well, too late now. 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
9: Happy Saturday, Coasties. Up bright and early. How you doing? It's Gina and Maddie with you. Just around the corner. We'll get this one on.
10: That'll wake you up a bit.
9: Also on the way, we're going to chat to the team from Coasties Mag, find out what's going on across the coast this weekend. What do you got coming up, G?
11: You're helping me figure out some songs for my concert that's coming up at Avoca Beach Theatre. So, yeah, I have to pick your brain because you're such a knowledgeable man around music.
9: I don't know about that. Yeah. I do not know about that. But what I do know is that there's a certain product at Kmart that is causing a bit of controversy. Yeah. So we're going to put out a warning for people who love shopping at Kmart here on the coast, and we'll do that in just a sec. But we'll get back into the tunes for your Saturday morning. This is Christina Aguilera, Genie in a Bottle, and it's Genie and Maddie.

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1: I've got a bit of a warning here. I saw this pop up on news.com.au and I thought, well, you love shopping at Kmart. It is the Anko products there. So affordable.
2: Mm-hmm.
1: And there's one that's caused a little bit of a stir. So I'll just get my warning. Okay. That's my warning alert. Kmart product being used outside manufacturer's intentions is the headline. Now, an urgent warning has been issued to Australian shoppers over a popular $39 Kmart product after authorities discovered some customers may be using it for a purpose well outside its original job description. This is the Anko Lactation Massager, which is designed to assist breastfeeding mothers. Now, according to Kmart, its ergonomic design provides targeted massage to help promote a more comfortable feeding experience. Now, breastfeeding is a very stressful time for parents, especially mothers, because they're the ones doing it. And, you know, whatever they can use to help that experience is very important. So we need these on the shelves. Now, let me just describe this product. It has a smooth silicone surface. It warms up. It vibrates, and it has adjustable settings. And look, you can probably see where this story is heading. This $39 device has gone viral after women have discovered that the product designed to assist with breastfeeding has apparently what you might call transferable skills. Now, this is a picture of the lactation massager, G.
2: Oh, I can see why you get those mixed up. God.
1: Just because something vibrates doesn't mean you should immediately give it a second job. Now, the CEO of Girls Get Off, Viv Conway, which is the job Pabs went for, but originally Viv got it, says the big issue is the material. Now, the Kmart massager is made from food-grade silicone, which sounds reassuring. Food-grade, lovely, safe, responsible. But unfortunately, that particular meal isn't on the menu. Food-grade silicone means that the material is considered appropriate for contact with food and beverages. It doesn't automatically mean that the product has been intended for other kinds of uses. Dr. Jason Ong from the Melbourne Sexual Health Centre has said it was designed for use on the breast, not for anywhere else on the body. Because while at $39 at Kmart might seem considerably more attractive than the price of some other purpose-built, this is where the areas of life you probably don't want to be saying, nah, the Anko one will do.
2: But it's cheap.
1: So, ladies and gentlemen, let's just leave the lactation massager on the shelves for breastfeeding mums.
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2: 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Those three things are out? Are they still
1: It's so true. 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
1: Jenna Jeffries, you are hitting the road. You're doing some live music at the Avoca Beach Theatre real soon.
2: I sure am. September 13th. And it's a Sunday afternoon show, which you know I love because I can go to bed early. But I need your help, Maddie, because I'm doing... Yeah. Because you're good at suggesting...
1: You'd never ask.
2: Oh, no.
1: Okay, so what do you want me to do? Do you want me to open? You want me to do... Volare. Whoa. Cantare.
2: Phrase that wrong.
1: Three songs. No. So I could do a little bit. Start spreading the news.
2: If you have to.
1: Ladies.
2: I'm not going to pay you, though.
1: Jeffrey soon, but until then, you got me. Look, be a lady tonight.
2: You have to pay me. But I thought you could help me work out the set list. So I'm doing it a little bit different this time. No.
1: Okay, so what do you want me to do? Do you want me to open? You want me to do Volare. Whoa. Cantare.
2: Phrase that wrong.
1: Three songs. No. So I could do a little bit. Start spreading the news.
2: If you have to.
1: Ladies.
2: I'm not going to pay you,
1: Jeffrey soon, but until then, you got me.

0: You know how hot I am. I'm hot because of the menopause. I'm not hot because I'm not hot. You know, I'm hot because of the menopause.
1: Well, it's column A, column B. You know that.
0: So I've got my little, I know you know my joke. I've got this joke ready to go. I'm going to say something like, since menopause, I've become Wonder Woman. I wonder where my phone is. I wonder where my keys are. I wonder how long it's going to be till Rod annoys me. So that's my joke I've got ready to go.
1: Have you got someone on the drums ready to do a bit of...
0: Maybe that's what you can do.
1: I'd still manage to balls it up.
0: If you could bring your sound effects. If they don't clap loud enough, you can do claps and cheers, yeah, stuff like that for me. You can hold up.
1: Just have a ding before it, though. I'd be like, yeah, Jenna Jeffries.
0: Hold up applause signs, hold up laugh signs. So the I want a whole little after that joke. Or maybe I'll work on some more of those jokes. Songs with fire in them. And I just wanted to pick your brain because you have such good song knowledge. I thought I could do like hot songs, songs that have got the word hot or songs about fire.
1: Or menopause related, like that you could tie back to what you're living through at the moment.
0: Yeah, somehow. Right, okay. You got any ideas for me?
1: A little bit of Alicia Keys. They're in the Marilyn Court. What about this one? This girl is on
0: fire. And it's true.
1: What about a throwback to Inner Circle with... Girl, I want to make you sweat.
0: Sweat till you can't sweat no more. Oh, so
1: sweat.
0: Yeah, perfect.
1: This one works because on a few levels. Because you're hot and you're cold. Oh. Yes, then you're low. You're in and you're out. You're up and you're... And then when the rage monster takes over, maybe a little bit of Lily Allen. Yeah, yeah. What have you got on your playlist?
0: Well, I think I should try and go a bit country. So, like, make hot songs country. So I've got this one. You came along and you knew me, honey. Great Balls of Fire. I changed my mind. This love is fun. Goodness gracious, Great Balls of Fire. You like that one? Great Balls of Fire. I've got a Johnny Cash, Ring of Fire.
2: I fell into a burning ring of fire.
1: I always thought that was about a spicy vindaloo, but no.
0: Maybe I shouldn't do that one. And my favourite, you'll like this, Bruce Springsteen, Gone Country. Hey,

0: Love it.
1: Might have to change those words at the start of that one.
0: Yeah, a little questionable. A little questionable these days. Hey, little girl, is your daddy home? Hey, you're going through menopause. Is your husband home? No, he's on the golf course all alone and he's happy.
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1: We've got our very special guest with us, Nikki and Tash.
2: Let's get on to what's happening the weekend, though. Happening Saturday, the 29th of August, Michael Jackson house party at Flip Out in Tuggera and West Gosford, both locations from 6 p.m. It is 3 hours of jumping, dancing and theme music with a live DJ, prizes for best dress. It's $30 and you have to get grip socks separately.
1: Okay, Dylan's here from the Australian Reptile Park. Dylan, what kind of snake do the girls have around their neck at the moment?
3: Okay, what else is happening? On Sunday, we have Mama Meetup, which is happening at Saddles at Mount White. So the lovely Kiara Rumble, who is the founder of Crumbled and Mini Me, is celebrating the book launch of her debut cookbook, which is called The Family Table. There's two sit-ins. There's a relaxed brunch, which is happening at 9:30 a.m. and a long lunch. She'll be joined by the beautiful founder, Eleanor Pendleton, who will be hosting both sessions. So everyone can look forward to that. Then we've also got wine adventures happening at Goon's Brewing on Sunday from 1 to 5 p.m. So a brilliant collab between Upstairs Wines, Goon's Brewing. There'll be food trucks. There'll be tunes by live DJ. So that should be a really great afternoon out there at Berkeley Vale. And then heading on into next week, Tash and I are kicking off the first ever Aquasculpt, which is happening at Voco in Gosford. So this is Pilates on a paddleboard.
0: Oh, that sounds fun.
3: Yeah. And so it officially kicks off next week. They're doing Friday and Saturday mornings, so the 4th of September.
1: Who's going to fall off the paddleboard first out of the two of you?
3: Guess. Who do you reckon?
0: Fart will fall. I mean, Fart will fall off first.
3: But oh, it's definitely burp.
2: It will be me. I'll be the wet one. Don't you
1: is
2: worry.
1: There anything, if we're the forward planning for Father's Day, what should we be looking at doing across the coast?
2: We do have an article up online about Father's Day because there is so much happening across the coast. But one thing that you need to book in for, because it is selling out and I highly, highly recommend, is the Junior Golf Slam. It's teeing up a special two-person Ambrose competition. So it brings adults and juniors, think pops, dads, you get anyone, father, son sort of situation, daughter. And it's happening at the Erina Creek Golf Course. So you can sign up now. The entries are filling up fast, so get in and get on that good fun for Father's Day.
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1: Saturday morning, it's Jane Ramatti. How you going, Coasties? How are you going, G? You good?
0: I love a Saturday morning on the Central Coast. It's beautiful, isn't it?
1: Oh, the best. So we'll throw it back with a little bit of this in a sec. Or we'll sing it back. Also on the way, find out how I forgot that I'd spent $500, but luckily there was a resolution to it. I'm still married, which is good news.
0: Thank goodness. And oh, we get to talk to Ali Daddo, and I'm curious about her underwear, to be honest.
1: I was too when I was a lot younger and she was on the cover of Dolly magazine. I might even talk to her about that as well. See how that goes. But we'll get back into the tunes for you. Olivia Rodrigo just around the corner, but this is Jamelia with Superstar on Star 104.

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3: Okay, team, all right, it's time to go head to head with our partners once again in a 7-game series, much like the NBA Finals. Last time we did this, Gina, you claimed victory over your husband, Rod. I think it was 5-2.
4: Yep.
3: I think Pabs lost to Jess, I think, 4-3. Mm. And I think it was a 6-1 sweep to me. and then it didn't go down too well when we played the audio back to our respective partners. But, okay, let's kick it off with game one in the series. Who would win, Gina Jeffries, between you and your husband, Rod, in a dance-off?
4: Oh, me? Easy.
3: Easy?
4: He stands still and I dance around him.
3: Okay.
4: Yeah.
3: All right, Gina.
5: Yep. I like to think I've got the moves, but then when I see the video proof of me back, I know I dance like David Brent from The Office. So this is my wife, hands down. She can shake it.
3: Okay, she can shake it. Like a Polaroid picture. I'll give it to Bella. I think I'd give myself points for enthusiasm. But, yeah, I'd much prefer to watch her dance than watch me dance. okay, so...
4: You're a very good dancer. She must be very good because you can remember all the moves of any dance there ever was.
3: Yeah, nah, she is good. I remember she used to do salsa dancing when we first started dating and I was like, okay, I'm not coming along. You can go do that with Rodrigo and I'll stay at home and watch Entourage on DVD.
4: Get your corn chips out.
3: Screen time. So whoever has the lowest screen time would be the winner here.
4: You mean like scrolling on their phone and stuff the most?
3: Yeah, your phone screen time.
4: Oh, definitely I'm the lowest. I can never find my phone.
3: So Rod's on his phone more than you are?
4: Yep.
3: Okay, that's Rod. It's the one to Gina. Pabs?
5: My wife actually is on her phone more than I am.
4: Really?
5: Surprisingly.
3: Wow.
5: Yeah.
3: Okay.
5: I get a lot of hours up in the morning, but then in the afternoon, I'm off. My head's in a book, Matt. What about you?
3: Yeah, mate, yeah. By book, if you mean phone, that's me. So Bella wins that one as well. Okay, let's do housework.
4: Oh, me, 100%. Like, you know, the census thing, that's the census debate where Rod just started vacuuming after we filmed it in for the first time ever. Yes, definitely me.
5: Once a month, my wife does a big deep clean of the house, but
3: my wife starts doing a lot of deep cleaning around once a month as well.
5: But the day-to-day stuff is me. I'm vacuuming. I'm doing the bathroom. Yeah.
3: Okay, giving that to you.
5: Yep.
3: All right, I've got to give that to Bella. Okay,
4: because he doesn't want to get in trouble.
3: No, because it's the actual truth. So I'm so domestically blind. I say, just leave me a list, and she's like, you are not another child. You just look for yourself and see what needs to be done.
4: Domestic blindness is a thing. Rod can't see. Mm. Can't even see it.
3: So Rod has no points on the board at the moment.
4: It's going well.
3: Okay, what about a bake-off? So we're talking in the kitchen doing baking. I threw that one in for me. I'll just go with me straight away on that one.
4: Clearly you're going to win that. I don't really bake, but Rod doesn't at all, so I have to win that one as well.
3: Okay, that's you as well. Yeah.
5: My wife's going to win this one. I started stewing apples over the weekend to make still just stewed apple. But I haven't got to the baking part yet. It's 3 days later, so my wife wins that.
3: Oh, it's 2-2 between you and Jess at the moment. Fashion and style. Who's going to win that category?
4: God, it's me. Completely. Rod. You know Rod has 3 pairs of shoes and one of them is table tennis shoes. And he wears black. He's got just different variations of black, like light black, dark black.
3: 5-0 to G at the moment over Rod.
5: Labs. My hair is always on point, but clothes-wise, I just wear a black T-shirt like every day. My wife has a bit of style, so she's winning that. I'm winning nothing. What am I bringing to this relationship?
4: Nothing at all.
3: And I'm the same. The only reason I dress half decently is because of my wife. So
4: she lays it out for you.
3: I've got to give it to her. Okay, so for this G, this is for the clean sweep. This is for 7-0. This is for 7-0 over Rod. Okay, let's go. Who wins more arguments, you or Rod?
4: Me, because he doesn't fight back. he just goes, all right, darling, come on, give me a hug.
3: Seven games.
4: Finally.
5: This is a tricky one. I'd say I probably cave more. Yeah, I'd say my wife probably wins more than I do.
3: 5-2 to Jess in this series. And I'm 100% right. I just can't be bothered. So 5-2 to Bella as well. There we go. Another seven-game series done and dusted on the Gina and Maddie Breakfast Show.
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2: Our next guest is an advocate, an author, a podcaster, an all-around great human, and someone that gave me an awakening back in 1991 when I used to sneak into my sister's room to steal her Dolly magazines to read Dolly Doctor, and she was on the cover. 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Good morning, Ali.
3: Good morning.
4: Good morning.
3: Oh, Ali, I'm like, what was the shock that you got when you read Dolly Doctor?
2: Stuff that I probably can't even broadcast these days at this time on commercial radio, Ali. I'm sure those Dolly days feel another lifetime ago, and we are so stoked that you are coming back up to the coast to host Ladies Day at Wyong Race Club in a couple of weeks.
3: I know. It's going to be really fun. I've never been to Wyong. I'm actually not a racing kind of gal. I'm not a horse racing gal, but Andrew's actually is a really good mate of my brother-in-law, and he's like, do you want to come? And I'm like, you know what?
2: Commercial radio, Ali. I'm sure those Dolly days feel another lifetime ago, and we are so stoked that you are coming back up to the coast to host Ladies Day at Wyong Race Club in a couple of weeks.
3: I know. It's going to be really fun. I've never been to Wyong. I'm actually not a racing kind of gal.

0: on Sunday. You got your frock ready?
1: I do. I was out shopping for, apparently I have to wear a fascinator, I believe. Is that right?
2: I guess you do. And Ali, do you have to wear heels? Because you and I are a similar age. And the old menopause makes you rethink a lot of things you used to think were okay. Push-up bra, G-string and high heels. Those three things are out? Are they still in?
1: It's so true. Now it's very, very, very wide underwear that covers the belly. And sort of, I'll go with a wedge because it's sort of not so hard on the feet. And yeah, the push-up, and nothing with underwire.
2: No.
1: Definitely not. Yeah.
2: Absolutely not. It's going to be so much fun. We have a friend of the show, Renee, one. She's taking 9 of her best friends. It's going to be super, super fun. But Ali, a whole generation of us, me, grew up looking at you on the cover of Dolly thinking you're the most beautiful woman I'd ever met. And now you're also an idol for us going through menopause, because I'm right smack in the middle of it still as well. You got a new app coming out, because I'm fascinated with menopause. Can you tell us what the app's about that's coming out? I think September 13, did you say?
1: Yeah, September the 14th. So it's something that my co-founder and I have been dreaming about and working on for 2.5 years. Is we were just, you know, what would have helped us when we were going through the throes of perimenopause, because both of us, you know, suffered a lot with our mental health, actually. But so it's a place that there's 5 pillared programs. So there's the strength program, which I know you'd know this, Gina. That's all we hear about as menopausal women. You got to do your strength training.
2: Yeah.
1: There's nutrition. There's a sleep program. There's breath and there's mindset as well. But we've also packed it full of doctors and naturopaths and physios. So for wherever you are in Australia, you will be able to find menopause-aware doctors, physios, naturopaths. Right. So you're not... We actually made it for more women who are not in the cities. It's for rural women particularly that are like desperate for help and can't find anyone and don't know who to turn to. So on that app, there'll be a bunch of telehealth doctors that women can reach. There's articles, there is track every single symptom you can think of, and it holds all the information for you. So you can then just PDF all your symptoms to your doctor. Because you know how you get into the doctor and they go, when was your last period? And how many hot flushes?
2: Yeah,
1: and
2: I can't remember.
1: What else is... You can't remember. So you log everything and you just PDF that to your doctor. And your doctor goes, yep. Because that's how we know we're in perimenopause, is our symptoms. So we've tried to pack as much in. And then we've got this huge community element that we're adding in, because I think women really want to spend time with other women at this age and talk about it. So there's a huge community-led piece where we'll be able to connect women to other women and get them talking and feeling not so alone.
2: Sounds amazing. Ali Dutto, still inspiring women all these years from a 16-year-old on the cover of Dolly and still looking as beautiful as ever. There's going to be a lot of women in the audience in menopause, I reckon, at Ladies Day at Wong's Rowing Race Club this Sunday, looking at you thinking, oh, my God, how do you do it? How do you still stay so beautiful?
1: Oh, well, they shouldn't get too close. They might see the crumble underneath the makeup.
0: Everyone's bringing a hand fan, I've heard.
1: Absolutely.
0: Ali, we can't wait to have you up here on Sunday for Wyong Race Club's Ladies Day. 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Have a great day there in the Debortley Rose Garden, and we'll chat to you real soon.
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1: Pretty sure that's what my wife is going to say to me a little later on today. Don't impress me much when she figures out that at the kids' trivia night on Saturday night, I put down a silent bid on a KitchenAid stand mixer that I only got reminded by via email yesterday lying in bed. And I was like, what's this email here? You're currently the top bidder and there's only an hour, 31 minutes left on the silent, not so silent auction now. And I've got a feeling no one else is going to be bidding and I'm going to be parting with some cash that we don't have. So we heard from Shane from Guando what he picked himself up on a auction at a sports night. I'm sure we'll hear that again in the podcast. But Megan's in Warnervale. G'day, Megan.
2: Hi.
1: Okay, so has a silent auction come back to haunt you as well?
2: It has, yes. I was at a trivia night for a fundraiser for the Shipbox Rally.
1: Yep.
2: And we were doing pretty well on the trivia. I was feeling pretty good about myself. And and being the comedian that I am, I thought it'd be funny to go around and add $1 to every bid of the of the silent auction.
1: Oh no! On every item, how many items do you reckon there were that you've added a dollar onto?
2: I think it was probably 10. There was probably 10. It wasn't a lot because it was one of those you know, in between, you know, trivia questions or midway through the night. Yeah. They have games in the middle of the room and silent bids going on the side. But, yeah, so that's... but luckily, yeah, I only walked away with one.
3: What did you win?
2: One bid.
3: What did you get?
2: So I won a hot air balloon ride in the Hunter Valley.
1: Oh, and when you say you won it, you won it by parting with some cash, didn't you? Yeah. Do you remember how much you dropped? Do you remember how much you dropped, do you reckon, on it?
2: Oh, it was around probably $600. Definitely not in the budget.
1: Oh, no, that's funny. Oh, gosh, what a crack up. Such a comedian, yeah. Someone who I thought might be busy wrangling three children and getting them ready for school drop off wouldn't be listening, clearly is. Hi, babe. Oh,
4: well, I am. Stevie's currently washing a soccer ball in the sink with copious amounts of soap that I've had to just turn a blind eye to. How much did you spend?
1: Well, I haven't spent it yet. There's still an hour, 29 minutes and 13 seconds for someone else to outbid me on this mixer. $500.
4: Oh, my God.
3: Do you think if you say it fast, it doesn't count, basically?
1: $500.
4: No one's going to bid for that. No one is bidding. Just a hot tip. It's just you and your mixer. And what, hang on, like a KitchenAid.
1: Yeah, it's one of the KitchenAids.
4: That we specifically said that we're not going to get. That we were like, no, it's okay. We can deal with the pink one.
1: Yeah, but it was too small. And then this is it's valued at $999. So if I'm doing sort of like maths, I'm actually saving money by bidding for this.
4: And then you gave me a hard time about spending $30 in a draw to go to Vanuatu with family.
1: Yeah, but that was earlier in the night. This was a little later in the night.
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5: 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Central Coast traffic.
15: Long road, a little bit busy both ways through Tumbiumbi off of Tumbi Road into Erina. Look out for some traffic westbound on the entrance road. The M1 all clear from the Hawkesbury Bridge into Brabrunga, taking just 13 minutes. 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They'll look after you. It's mostly sunny today, tops of 19 degrees. I'm Jack Oliver and that's the latest Central Coast traffic on Star 104.5.
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16: Good morning, I'm Eleanor Quirk. 38 Australians are among the 2,400 people still missing in flood-ravaged Nepal. As the death toll hits 590, a Sydney family has received the news they'd been desperate for, with 26-year-old Australian Cara Severino making contact from the devastated region. Tom Fletcher from the UN's Emergency Relief says thousands remain isolated.
17: At the moment, we're focused on getting help to about 45,000 people in immediate need of support. We've got search and rescue teams mobilised from across the region, and then we've got teams from across the UN family, NGOs and so on heading up there with food, water, medicine and then of course shelter.
16: One Nation's demanding the Prime Minister increase its staffing allocation to bring it on par with the Greens. Leader Pauline Hanson claiming her party has now reached the threshold for the increase. It comes as One Nation faces another crucial test today in a by-election in WA. A dead dolphin that's washed up on a beach south of Adelaide's tested positive for bird flu. There are concerns cases will continue rising as the disease continues to crossover from birds to mammals. And a Netflix boss has responded to the speculation about Meghan Markle's on-again, off-again role in a Guy Ritchie series, answering questions about the royal's rumoured casting in The Gentleman. Manda Levin gave a cryptic response, simply responding with "all bets are off." NRL and the Sea Eagles thumped the Dragons 44-10 at Brookvale to keep their slim finals hopes alive. Dragons coach Dean Young says another slow start cost them.
18: 2 weeks in a row, we haven't got the first 20 minutes right. put ourselves under all sorts of pressure. Too many errors, and then fatigue's creeping in, and then falling off tackles and scoreboards getting away from us.
16: In last night's other clash, the Panthers took down the Bulldogs 24-10.
14: Central Coast weather.
16: Possible early showers today, a top of 19. Sunny tomorrow, 21. A mostly sunny Monday, 21. Right now it's 10 degrees at Gosford on Star 104.5, the home of Gina and Maddie's $20,000 secret sound.
19: Secret sounds still up for grabs. Central Coast $20,000. Let's get the sound on this morning for you, and I'll let you know when the next clue will be revealed. KON with your more music variety in the sunshine. It's Rob Thomas, Santana. Star.

0: Samantha, right across Central Coast today. It is Kale here.
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0: All right, we've still got $20,000 on the line for you, Central Coast. Guaranteed this will be one. Someone here across the coast. It could be your next door neighbour. Could be someone at work. Imagine them rocking up to work saying, I've just won $20,000 from Gina and Maddie. That's the sounds. We gave you a big clue during the week. Some incorrect guesses so far. This is what it's not.
2: I think it is the front school gate when they have to like press the button to let them in. A coffee machine starting to brew. It is the opening of a front loader washer dryer.
0: So many people across the coast have a bit of a notes in their phone setup where they're just crossing off incorrect guesses. They've got a couple of options that they think it could be, slowly working through it, cross-checking with the clues. Let's give you another clue. 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
4: Gen Z has a new word for if you're fake. 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

0: Our very own Gina and Maddie getting around Book Week during the week. Now, yesterday morning, live from Blue Haven Public School. Wow! So many students dressing up for Book Week. I can see a few Where's Wally's. If you can spot yourself from Blue Haven Public School, jump online, *1045 on Instagram. Photos and videos are there. Gina and Maddie were in costume. Actually, the entire Star office dressed up. Have you seen the video? That's on our page as well. They're back Monday morning. Ahead of Father's Day, you could score yourself a pizza oven.
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0: More Music Friday on Star 104.5. It's Kales. So much happening at the moment across the coast on this Saturday. And if you're loving the sunshine, it's going to be even a couple of degrees warmer tomorrow as we farewell winter. Goodbye. Hello, spring. Now, being the last Saturday of the month, that means the Repair Cafe is on, part of the Terrigal Uniting Church. Bits and pieces there, some jewellery, a bit of woodwork, some furniture, tool knife sharpening, all the unique stuff. So that's kicking off this morning from 10 until 1. Plenty of other markets on as well. I'm back in just minutes, continuing on. More Music Variety, Have Us Loud, NSYNC, Bye Bye Bye, after these.
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2: 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Central Coast traffic.
12: All clear on the Pacific Highway from the Doilo down into Watanabe. The M1 looking good over the Hawkesbury River Bridge into Wurrunga. Tumbiyumbi still seeing a bit of traffic both ways on Wyong Road off of Tumbi Road. 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It's mostly sunny today, tops of 18 degrees. I'm Jack Oliver and that's the latest Central Coast traffic on Star 104.5.
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13: Good morning, I'm Eleanor Quirk. The number of Australians missing in flood-ravaged Nepal has risen to 41 as the desperate search for survivors continues. At least 600 people are now confirmed dead, with thousands more unaccounted for. Among the heartbreaks, some hope, with a 26-year-old Australian woman who had been missing in the area making contact with her Sydney family overnight. Assistant Foreign Affairs Minister Matt Thistlethwaite says Australian officials are now trying to reach her.
14: Her family have put out a statement to say that she has made contact. She is attempting to get out of the area. Unfortunately, because of the road closures and telecommunications infrastructure being down, she's attempting to hike out of the area.
13: Pet owners are being reminded to take precautions after another mammal tested positive for bird flu on Australian shores. A dead dolphin found on a South Australian beach, the latest case as the virus continues to spread across species. One Nation's facing another test today as voters go to the polls in WA's by-election, and Dolly Parton's loved ones have gathered for a private service at her Nashville burial site. The music legend's family laying flowers at the cemetery where the 80-year-old will be laid to rest alongside her husband of 50 years. The Sea Eagles have kept their finals hopes alive with a 44-10 thrashing of the Dragons at Brookvale. Winger Jason Saab crossed for a quick-fire double as Manly piled on five first-half tries to mark their 500th win at Four Pines Park. Sea Eagles coach Kieran Foran praising their opening form.
15: They set the game up in the first 25. We spoke about being really physical at the start of the contest.
13: In last night's other clash, the Panthers took down the Bulldogs 24-10.
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13: Possible showers today, a top of 19. Sunny tomorrow, 21. Mostly sunny on Monday, 21. Right now, 15 degrees at Gosford on Star 104.5, the home of Gina and Maddie's $20,000 secret sound.
0: Perfect weekend to head out and about. Spring just around the corner. Maybe do some shopping for Dad. Next weekend is Father's Day. Gina and Maddie want to help you out. Details on that coming up really soon. Alanis Morissette, three songs away. It's NSYNC.

0: G'day Coasties, it's Gina Ramatti. Next week on the show,
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0: 104.5, more music variety picking Dark, I Want You. It's Kale. Hopefully your Saturday is going well. Bit of sunshine to kickstart your weekend. Olivia Rodrigo, she's a huge fan of Ariana Grande, aren't we all? She has revealed that she's been listening to her new album so much and she would love to cover some of her songs from the album. There could even be a potential project in the works as Ariana Grande's massive tour overseas has just wrapped up. Some of the photos look incredible. Amazing performer. A new album has dropped from it. Hates That I Made You Love Me. That's coming up before 9:30. And Coldplay after these.
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0: Kate from Terrigal, $20,000. You've had a massive week this week across the coast with Book Week, dressing up. But you're telling me if you were to score this cash, you would spend some on your students.
2: Well, I'm a teacher, so spoil the kids for sure. That would definitely be a thing I would do.
0: Hang on. You would spend the $20,000 on some students?
2: Not all of it. I've got to treat myself. But I do love buying some classroom things, like some plants or a new couch or something like that.
0: So that's so nice. That is lovely.
2: Yeah, tax deductible, yeah. It's a great time.
0: Well, you're getting tax-free money and then claiming stuff back. I like your thinking. Hopefully ATO ain't listening.
2: Yeah, hopefully they're not. Let's wrap this up.
0: Wrap it up. Only Gina and Maddie here on the coast have $20,000 for you. But Gina and Maddie's $20,000 secret sound. Now that's it. That's the sound that could change your life. Let's drop another clue. Gina and Maddie, 7:30 Monday morning. Up next, Morgan Wallen has just been announced to be part of the 2027 lineup on the judging panel for Australian Idol. I had some help. He's on the way.
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0: More Music Friday on Star 104.5. Jess heading to the entrance today to pick up a few things for Dad Father's Day next weekend. What's the most embarrassing story about your dad?
1: He has pre-planned his funeral and wants to be driven down in his truck to the cemetery down the road.
0: Hang on. Oh, this is brilliant. Hang on. He's pre-planned his funeral. He wants to be driven down in his tractor.
1: In his, like, tractor bucket and just dropped into his grave when he dies and no funeral.
0: Like legit, he's actually planned for this or that's a conversation?
1: Well, I don't know if he's saying it, but that's what he wants. And he wants no funeral. He wants a barbecue.
0: That's great. I love it. That is fantastic. I feel like you need to be scoring this pizza oven from Jenna and Maddie. They've got your chance, Central Coast, to hook Dad up big time. His very own pizza oven and Macy Gray stopping by. Jenna and Maddie back Monday morning from 5:30.
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3: 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Central Coast traffic.
12: Pacific Highway busy southbound this morning approaching Anzac Avenue at Wyong. Traffic steady on the Central Coast Highway off of Brisbane Water Drive at West Gosford. From Maroonga up to the Hawkesbury River Bridge, you've got no delays on the M1 on your northbound trip. Also, it's looking good heading into Currumbong. Traffic jam or open road, comfort is calling. 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Lazy Boy, long live the lazy. It's partly sunny today, tops of 18 degrees. I'm Jack Oliver and that's the latest Central Coast traffic on Star 104.5.
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